is your ideal sleep temperature? Feel free to chime in. Kelsey J on air on all the socials. So far, the common answer is 67 degrees. I'm throwing hands at someone if they said it to 67.

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2: It's John, Jay, and Rich. 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We'll be back tomorrow starting at 6.
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Taylor Swift, I Knew It, I Knew You. Another beautiful night in Portland. Z100, Mikey V jumping in alongside my big bro, Frankie V and Gianna. 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
1: As we continue to spread positive vibes each and every night, Michelle, what's one thing putting a smile on your face?
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3: Oh, I was like, what mat?
1: I was thinking laundry mat, and I was like, damn it, I forgot to do laundry today. Thank you for the laundry. Different kind of mat.
2: That would work too. But yes, the battle is to make it into the mat.
0: And you did that, so thank you so much for spending positive vibes with us. I could

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1: It's summer. A lot of barbecue's been happening, and ketchup may become healthy for you to eat.
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0: It's Mikey V, Frankie V, and Gianna on Z100. Sherry, when you get a burger at like a summer barbecue, do you put ketchup on it?
1: No, I do not. It has way too much sugar, and that's just not good for you.
2: Oh, okay.
0: So Mikey, Gianna, you ketchup?
2: If I'm going to eat the burger, I'm going to have the ketchup.
0: Ketchup,
2: the
0: sugar, yeah.
3: My family does like a secret sauce. It's like an In-N-Out like dupe sauce. Yeah. There's ketchup in it. So
2: yeah, there's more than sugar in that thing.
3: So yes.
0: well, here's the thing. There's a new ketchup that's in the works right now.
3: Okay.
0: That's going to add protein. It's going to be a protein ketchup.
3: Oh.
0: Yeah. Because typically a bottle of ketchup is pure sugar, no protein. So they're actually in the works of adding amino acids, minerals, and protein into ketchup.
1: I'm not sure how I feel about that. Like, I love the idea, but I just don't know about the taste, you know?
2: You can't beg for taste and no sugar at the same time.
3: It's also so funny how everyone's adding protein to everything. Now there's protein cold foam for coffee. Yeah.
1: There's protein apple juice. So, I don't know.
3: What?
1: It's weird.
3: This is getting a little excessive. Eat chicken, eat meat, get your protein in that way. We don't need this processed stuff.
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going to play a game called Cheating or Not. We have a list of things from Reddit that are like micro-cheating, like little things that might break trust, but not actually cheating. Is it cheating or is it not? 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
1: Carmel, do you have any kids?
2: Yeah, I have a teenager about to go back to school.
3: This is good for you and the other parents out there, too. So we always talk about the different slang that kids use, you know, when we're trying to stay on top of things. Mm-hmm. Gianna, you have two sisters. What's the latest one that they've been saying?
4: Yeah, they're 8 and 10. They love clock it.
3: Clock it, yeah. That's a big one. So the other one you're going to start seeing is that's AI. That's AI. And apparently, Gen Alpha has turned the phrase, you know, everybody's like, oh man, I can't tell this video is real or if it's AI. They're going to start using that when it comes to things that maybe are a knockoff or a story that seems like made up. So if you start telling a story and they think you're lying, man, that story's AI.
4: Oh, it's that saying cap.
3: Yes, it's saying cap, yeah. Man, that shirt right there, that's an AI shirt if it's like a fake shirt. Instead of a real one. So you're going to start using AI as the phrase to call things out.
2: That's clever.
4: That's awesome. I don't really know that. Or not.
3: Because now, what if I say something is AI? Like, really AI? That's the real AI.
4: Yeah, they're muddying the waters here.

just over a month to be boarding a trip off to Vegas. So I'm thinking, like, what friend do you want to take with you to Vegas for iHeartRadio Music Festival? Z100 going to book you another free trip and toss you some money, $1,000 on top of that. 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
1: We've been playing a dangerous game called Micro Cheating or Not.
0: Yeah, little things that technically are not cheating, but some consider it to be cheating. Mm-hmm. We're going to go through this list together next.

0: 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It's Mikey V, Frankie V, and Gianna.
1: So we got Sandy with us. We're going to do another round of it. Micro-cheating or not. Of course, Gianna's going to participate as well. As you know, micro-cheating are those small behaviors that don't become like full affairs, but they definitely chip away at trust. And I want to know if you consider this micro-cheating or not. We'll start with you. Let's see. Not telling somebody you're already in a committed relationship. Micro-cheating or not?
2: Micro-cheating.
3: Yeah, what? Like, that's just keeping your relationship a secret, which is
0: The question there is, like, at what point do you tell somebody that? I mean, I have a wedding ring on, so it's a different story for me, but
3: yeah.
0: If I wasn't married at the bar, you know, the first thing you say is, hey, by the way, I have a girlfriend.
3: I have a boyfriend. Still micro-cheating.
1: Okay. Micro-cheating or not? Giving somebody money without telling your significant other. Obviously, a person of the opposite sex. Is that micro-cheating or not?
2: If it's a family member, obviously not. But if it's not, I would think so. That's micro-cheating because why are you giving someone that's not your girlfriend money?
0: Well, other people need money, too.
3: Right. Like, we're not talking just like, oh, they tipped a barista at a coffee shop.
0: But, like,
3: we're
0: if you found out that your boyfriend, Jake, gave $50 to his buddy from high school and never told you, would you care?
3: No. No, okay. Definitely not.
1: Okay. All right, so one last one. Micro-cheating or not? Liking or commenting on your ex's social media?
3: Oh, the exes!
2: Oh, yes.
0: On anybody's.
3: No, anybody's. I don't. Oh, my God. I know. That's very hot take.
2: Obviously, yes.
0: Wait, can I flip that real quick? But yep. Gianna, what if you commented on like Joe Jonas or Justin Bieber's post?
3: That's a celebrity. It's not attainable.
0: Oh, my God. So then he could comment on a celebrity's picture.
3: Sure.
0: Okay. That was fun. Micro-cheating or not, I'm stressed out.
3: That was fun. I'm sweating and my heart pressure, my blood pressure is through the roof.
2: Basically, everything's cheating.
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If you've been struggling to fall asleep at night or get like a really good night's sleep, there's one thing you start doing tonight that'll make you get the best sleep of your life. 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
1: So, Tina, would you like to impress your boss?
2: Well, yeah.
3: Yeah, who wouldn't?
1: There's one simple thing you need to do to impress him. Are you ready?
2: Sure.
1: You're sitting in a meeting, and as everything's going on, you look down at your phone, you pretend that it's ringing, and you step up and you walk up and say, sorry, I have an important phone call I got to take. And you leave for about 2 minutes,
4: what?
1: You come back, and you sit back down, and then, you know, you don't do it too often, but you try to do it like once a meeting, so get your boss thinking, like, what important phone calls are this? Is these clients are trying to do? Is this another job? What is it? And they start to think that this person is important. We need to keep them around the office.
0: Or they start to think that you don't care about your job.
4: And you get fired.
0: Tina, what do you do for work, by the way?
2: I am in HR.
0: Okay. If you see, it seems like Frankie's trying to get you fired so he can have your job.
2: Well, you know, I would love to talk more about this, but it's a really important phone call I got to take.
4: Oh.
2: Give me 1 second.
0: Hey, well played. By the way, Tina, you're fired.

Harry Styles, American Girls right there on Z100. It's Mikey V, Frankie V, and Gianna back to school coming up. Who's that one teacher around Portland that really is just changing kids' lives? Let's get them in the running to win $5,000 for their classroom or iHeartRadio. Thank a teacher. You can nominate somebody now at Z100 Portland.

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0: In the game that Gianna invented, are you smarter than a V Bro? 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
1: I may have made these questions a little too hard this week, but we're playing Are You Smarter Than a V-Bro? We got Renee on the phone. Which brother do you want to play against, Mikey V or Frankie V?
2: I will say Mikey V.
1: All right. Boy. First person to get two questions right will win. Renee, you get the first question. Renee, the Camp Rock 3 premiere was last night. What is the name of the boy band that the Jonas Brothers play in all the Camp Rock films?
2: Oh my gosh. I don't know, and I literally saw this movie with my sister.
1: Ooh, Mikey, do you want to steal that for a point?
0: Play the Jonas Brothers.
1: That would be incorrect.
0: They play Connect 3.
1: Frankie, good job. Whoa. Too bad you're not playing. 0 points for anybody, but they do play a band called Connect 3.
0: But she did get the first question right. Mikey or Frankie? She picked Mikey.
1: Well, it's over to you, Mikey.
0: Okay, I'm nervous.
1: Mikey.
0: Yeah.
1: We still have no pictures from Taylor Swift and Travis Kelce's wedding. But his brother Jason and his wife Kylie just made a cameo in what animated TV series for kids?
0: Sesame Street.
1: That would be incorrect. Renee, do you want to steal that for a point?
2: Paw Patrol.
1: That would also be incorrect.
0: Renee, we're doing good. Bluey.
1: Jason Kelce and his wife were just in Peppa Pig together. Okay, it's back over to Renee. Renee, we talked yesterday about how Drake was speed dating with all these random chicks. What is Drake's real name?
0: Oh, I got this one.
2: I don't know.
1: Oh, Mikey B. Aubrey. That would be correct.
0: Here we go. I guess we're right. I win.
1: Oh, Mikey, come on. It's back over to Mikey. Mikey, if you get it right, you will win. Oprah Winfrey just celebrated 15 years of her show. One of the biggest moments on her show was in 2004 when she gave all 276 people in her audience a
0: car.
1: Wow, you are the winner, Renee. Unfortunately, you are not smarter than a V-Bro.
3: That was painful.

crazy to say, but flying cars here in America should be starting before the end of the year. It's already August, so that's pretty quick. It's Mikey V, Frankie V, and Gianna. I'll let you know exactly where, how, and when. In about 5 minutes, Teddy Swims, Mr. Know-It-All.

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1: Joined by Alexis. Every single night we spread positive vibes. We'd love for you to do the same. What's that one thing making you smile?
2: I'm not with my kids.
3: Oh, wow.
4: Nice.
3: Hopefully they're not listening.
2: No, they're too little.
3: What are you going to do with all your mommy free time?
2: I don't even know. Nothing. I'm not going to do anything. I'm going to sit in silence.
3: Just driving in circles.
4: See, that's the best.
3: Yeah. You're going to see where the Natick Mall is parked.
1: Laying there. What are you doing, ma'am? Don't worry, my kids aren't around.
3: How did you get arrested? Well, I took a nap, and I took a nap in the car. I was avoiding the kids. Oh, man. Hey, well, you enjoy your free time, and thank you again for

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0: 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It's Mikey V, Frankie V, and Gianna.
1: So, Samantha, you've had 7-Up before, right?
2: Yes.
1: Yeah. Mikey, Gianna, you've all had 7-Up, right?
3: Yeah. I have never had a 7-Up.
4: It's like Sprite.
3: I've never had one.
4: We know what it is.
3: Of course. Okay. Yeah, the soda.
1: Yeah, it's a lemon lime soda, but they're after 15 years, they're changing things up for the first time ever.
4: It's going to be called 7-Down.
1: No, even crazier than that. It's gonna, instead of having lemon lime, it's now going to be lime lemon soda.
2: Oh, they're trying to be different.
4: That was like a lackluster change. There's nothing different there, is there?
1: So they said the new recipe is going to start hitting stores soon, where it's going to have more of a focus on the lime side of things. So they're going to put a little extra lime, a little less lemon. And apparently, they're in like a big meeting one day, and they're like, you know what? We have a major change coming. And somebody in this brainstorming meeting said it would be great if you just flip things around a little bit more. Love him.
3: Riveting.
4: It's because I heard that Gianna's never tried it. Like, how can we get Gianna?
1: You gotta try it. Yeah.
4: Flipping the lime and the lemon.
3: I do like limes and things.
4: Here we go.
3: Now,
1: and the funniest thing is, they did a taste test. A girl taste tested side to side. She had an opportunity to do it. She said the new version does have a limier smell to it. She said, and there's a slightly more lime zest flavor to it. So there you go. Major changes with 7-Up. It's now going to be a lime lemon instead of lemon lime.
2: All right. That sounds good for like a margarita or something.
3: Add some liquor, I'm in.
4: Can somebody give me a Sprite?
2: I'm selling it.
4: Yeah, right.

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3: We made it to Tuesday night. I am losing my voice, so I'm going to do the best I can to rock with you this whole hour on everything at La Crystal Rosas. You know it's the world of new music discovery. Come on, Somber. It's called My Body Isn't Ready. Can you hear

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1: Kyle Payton breaking down everything in entertainment. What's trending?
2: Yeah, I think we see A$AP Rocky and Rihanna as these huge stars, right? And we put them on this pedestal like there's no way they could be regular people. But A$AP Rocky opened up and gave us a little glimpse into what Rihanna is really like and said, you know what? Outside of the spotlight, she loves just the simple things in life. She's got a great personality, and he credited her for being the person who's gotten him through some of the darkest moments in his life. He said being friends before they actually started their relationship is a huge reason that their relationship works, because they know how to communicate. They know

0: take over, and I'm gonna be sacked. This is like my childhood, so I'm pumped about that.
1: When's that
0: drops this Friday, the 14th. Oh, awesome. Yeah, so I will be locked in. Megan Thee Stallion, she completely wiped her social media accounts, and she posted a tease for her next era. It's going to be Act 3. So this is going to be her final trilogy of her album series that she has going on. And like, she has this tattoo across her that says, "I'm back." And I guarantee this is going to be a diss track album to Klay Thompson, because he did her dirty.
2: Oh, yeah. We're going to be dissecting the lyrics.
0: She is going to be hurting that man's feelings. I already know.
2: For sure. So The Weeknd confirmed the rumors that he still wants to be The Weeknd. I tested retirement a little bit, baby, but I didn't like it. So he's going to be around forever.
3: Turns out people don't want to buy albums from someone named Abel.
0: He was just trying to switch things up.
2: The study said, you only want The Weeknd, so I'm going to stay The Weeknd. Yeah. Okay, so you know Usher and Chris Brown, they're out on tour together, and they were at MetLife Stadium. And some fans started videoing because they were like, wait a second, that is not Usher on stage. And all these videos started going viral. And everyone watching the videos go, that is not Usher on stage. And apparently the rumor started, is that Usher's clone? It's not really a good clone. So much so that Usher heard that and responded and said, they can't clone this. AI ain't that advanced. But here's the thing. Some people just said that wasn't you, not that it was your clone.
3: Right.
2: It was a body double.
0: Yeah, because they were saying he was late to the show.
2: There's already a couple of guys that have claimed that it was them.
3: Like, really?
2: It definitely wasn't Usher. It was me.
1: So that wasn't part of a trick where he tries to appear on a different side of the stadium?
0: No.
1: And, like, that's part of a...
0: I'm pretty sure he was singing, like...
2: No, he was like singing and dancing, and everyone was like, I spy a fake Usher on stage.
1: I mean, I've seen the pictures. It doesn't look like
2: Usher.
1: But
2: it's like Usher didn't say that was a body double or a fake me. He just said it wasn't a clone.
1: Yeah.
2: So it's like he addressed it with not really addressing it, which I think is very creative of him, because we are on to you, Usher. Anyways, since then, it's been the real Usher at all the shows, and he's probably like, maybe I got to get a different body double. Apparently, 47 sold-out shows weren't enough for the Backstreet Boys, because guess what? They're adding even more dates at the Sphere in Vegas. They've added 3 new shows, including a huge New Year's Eve show. More than 750,000 people have seen the show. John Jay, I know you saw the show, said it was absolutely amazing.
3: It was one of the best concerts I've been to in my life.
2: Yeah, so now more people have a chance to see that show in Vegas. And if somehow you missed the Michael Jackson movie in theaters, you can officially now watch it at home on Stars. It is finally streaming, the huge, massive movie.
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1: Okay, I want to bounce something off you guys, okay? I want to talk about your, when you get your hair done, your hair appointment, right? The people that cut your hair. Like, Kyle, I know when you get an appointment, when you make an appointment, you're not going to miss it.
2: No way.
1: How far in advance do you make your hair appointment?
2: Well, I'm not very good at making them very far in advance. So I'd say a couple weeks.
1: So that to me is so funny because I'll text the barber to get there. Can you get me in right now?
2: Well, so my stylist now, I can go do a couple of weeks and she'll get me like right in. She can get me in the next week if possible. But my old hairstylist, I would literally have to schedule my appointment at my last appointment.
1: Okay.
2: So that would be like 2 months.
1: I want you to think about this, but I'm about to tell you something happened to my wife, Blake, yesterday. And I also, 877-937-1047, want to hear about how important the hair appointment is, because listen to this. My wife is walking back. She's in Idaho with two of my boys, and she's walking back from reading her book on the lake to go meet the boys at the apartment.
3: Sounds lovely.
1: She's walking back. Hears a car screech. The car crashes into a house, into the living room of the house, and there's a woman in a white car strapped in, and my wife, obviously, she's on the scene. She calls 911. And she runs and she calls 911. 911 said they're sending an ambulance right away. And they tell my wife, you got to stay there because she's the first person. You know how that.
2: Yeah.
1: You gotta. So she runs over to the woman and she goes, hey, so you know, I called 911. And the lady's strapped in, door open in the house, door open in the car with the seatbelt on, and is holding her phone out to my wife and saying, call my hairstylist. I can't miss my appointment. Tell her what happened. Tell her what happened. My wife grabs the phone and is like, okay. Calls the hairstylist. Who's, yeah, your 1 o'clock appointment has been in a car accident and can't make it. And my wife tells me this and I'm like, boy, that means it's really, really important.
3: Probably like, can't get into that.
1: Like, if she didn't show up to the appointment and later said, I'm so, like, does the hairstylist say, I'm done with you. You missed my appointment.
4: Some people have that policy.
1: Yeah, well,
2: some people also might charge you.
4: Mm-hmm, like a crazy
1: right,
4: amount.
1: Right, but if you, but wouldn't that be, if you got charged, you're like, hey, I was in a car accident.
2: Yeah, you okay. Probably would, but if that's the policy. I mean, I guess it depends on the nature of your relationship right. With your stylist and how hard they are to get in, because that lady probably wanted to just get out and go to her appointment and just deal with the car later.
4: Yeah.
1: Meanwhile, the ambulance comes and takes her away, and my wife is like, hey, I called your hairstylist. They understand.
2: All good.
3: What a trip.
1: Yeah.
4: Did they ever figure out, like, what happened to her? Why'd she run through the wall?
1: Well, I don't know. It happened yesterday. I don't think they're going to give that HIPAA information to the woman that called the hairstylist.
4: I thought maybe it was, like, an accident or something. Like, I remember when I was in high school, someone ran through that in and out right off the freeway. Ran right through the doors on accident. Totally just pressed the gas instead of...
2: Oops.
4: Yeah.
1: Were people
4: to go
1: in there?
4: Backwards. Yeah.
1: People were in there eating?
4: Yes, it was like broad daylight. It was the middle of the day.
1: Dang.
4: I don't know.
2: I mean, I don't think the lady did it on purpose.
4: No, she was like 16, just got her driver's license with her friends in the car.
3: That's
4: yeah.
3: Terrifying.
4: Complete accident.
1: Hello, good morning. Jonjay and Rich, can I help you?
5: Hey, man, having a good hairstylist is very important.
1: Yeah?
5: Yeah, like, so my wife just got diagnosed with cancer and her hair's starting to fall out. And mm-hmm. So she had to get this wig and her hairstylist, who's been doing my wife's hair for like 25 years at this point in time, has never done a wig, in her entire career. And, she took this wig is like $8,000. She took this wig and she's dyed it and everything. She's going to cut it and everything. It's going to get fitted to my wife.
1: That's
5: and
1: awesome.
5: So like that kind of dedication from a hairstylist, like is important, man. Like when you find one you trust, I would absolutely call my hairstylist and be like, yo, I got an accident. I'm not gonna make it. Just to let them know.
2: You're right.
1: How's your wife?
2: A special connection.
1: How's she doing? What's is everything going okay? Her hair growing back?
5: Well, so no, because she had her second round of chemo. A week ago.
3: Oh,
5: so
3: you guys are
5: going
3: right
5: to her third round and right in the thick of it. Like this all started like first of like June, and so it's a wild experience, but like. Her hairstylist is like, oh my God, like I want to do this. And like, she's going to donate what hair she has left, and stuff like that. And so, but she took this wig and like, I'm trusting in your abilities, you know, and to find somebody that like you put that trust in to like handle like such an intimate thing like that, mm-hmm. or just doing your hair in general on a day to day basis is like super, super, super important.
1: Hey, there's a place. If anyone else is going through this, I've talked about them before. They're called National Hair Loss. And they're here in Phoenix or in Scottsdale. and they but they help people all around the country, and they can get like they can get your wife like a red light cap to help grow hair. They specifically work with people that have lost their hair. That's their thing, especially women.
5: Oh, nice.
1: Yeah, it's really amazing. They do amazing work. National Hair Loss. Carly is the owner's name. If you need help, I suggest calling her. Or if anyone, you DM me and I'll get you that information. Hey, thanks for calling in, man.
5: Yeah, we'll definitely.
3: We're praying
5: we'll
3: for your
5: check
3: family.
5: Out, man. Thanks. Yeah. Good listening to you.
1: You too,
5: I
1: man.
5: Appreciate it.
1: Thanks, brother. Thank you. Hey, Diana, good morning. You're on the air.
6: Hi, good morning. So my mom lived in Mexico for most of her young life. And once she turned 17, she got her hairstyling degree. And then a couple years later, she met my dad. She got me. And then we're in the States. She tried cutting my hair as a child, but that never worked out. So she just goes to other hairstylists. Once I turned 10, she started styling my hair a specific way because she just likes that style and it works for my face, which is layered V frame in the back and framed up front. That frames my round face. So since the ages of 9 all the way to 30, she's the only one that ever touched my hair.
2: I love that.
3: And you better call ahead if you're going to cancel an appointment with her. That'd be a hell of a pain.
2: You don't want to make mama mad.
6: There's a lot of times I just call her. I'm like, hey, so I actually tell her I double booked and I ended up buying like movie tickets, which I forgot she was supposed to cut my hair. And she was like, I'm going to charge you.
1: Hey, did she ever, when she was going through school, like experiment on you and gave you terrible haircuts?
6: No, she did that to her sisters.
1: Okay, good. All right, Diana.
6: So she showed me some pictures from years ago, and she's like, yeah, I did this to your aunt, and I did this to your aunt. I did this to your dad, to my dad, which is our grandpa, because she's not really good with men's hair. It's great.
1: That's great. Hey, thank you so much for listening, Diana. Thanks for calling in.
6: No, thank you. I listen to you guys all the time through the podcast. I'm actually in Kansas, so.
1: Kansas?
2: That's cool.
1: Wow, that's very cool. Thank you for listening.
6: Okay. Yeah, have a good day, guys.
1: Bye, Diana. Yeah, I saw that our podcasts were big in Kansas. Isn't that weird?
3: Yeah. What's happening there?
1: I don't thank you for listening, Kansas. Thank you very much.
0: C100.

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4: Portland weather.
3: Portland weather.
5: After today's cooler weather and cloudier conditions, temperatures are set to climb again into this weekend. Highs will reach the low 80s as we head into this weekend under mostly sunny skies. We have some high fire danger east of the Cascades, the chance for some showers and thunderstorms over the Cascade Crest on Saturday. In the Storm Tracker 2 Weather Center, I'm meteorologist Matt Gontarek.
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0: 100 with John Jay and Rich in the morning.
1: Taylor, good morning. You're on the air. What's up?
2: Hey, good morning, guys.
1: Morning.
2: So I was just listening to the girl about the dream of her boyfriend talking in his sleep.
1: Yeah.
2: And I have a similar story, and I can't stop thinking about it. Freaking me out. I just moved into this, like, you know, those little tiny home communities. I just moved into this new one. And ever since, I've only been there for, like, 2 weeks. Ever since, I was having nightmares about the guy that lived there before me, and I was like seeing how he killed himself in the home. Awful, awful nightmares, okay? And then I went to go check my mailbox, and the guy, by the way, in my dream, he looked maybe like Indian or something, but I checked my mailbox and I saw that his name was like Masai or something like that, or some Messiah, that was his name. Anyways, last night, my boyfriend woke me up freaking out because I kept whispering, help me, in my dream. I don't remember any of it.
3: You got a ghost.
2: Oh, my God. I need some sage.
3: Do you know what's weird? It's, you figure, like, if you do that in a tiny home, it shouldn't take you that long, right? If you save your tiny home.
4: It'd be like a two-minute process,
3: yeah,
4: probably.
3: Yeah, it should be good.
1: Thanks, Taylor.
2: That's very true. Bye, guys. Bye. Have a great day.
1: You too. What's something you are very good at but don't talk about because people wouldn't believe you? This is a list that's trending online on Reddit. And I picked a couple that I thought were interesting. Something you're good at, but people don't believe you. This person says, untying tight knots.
3: Why wouldn't somebody believe that?
4: I mean, that's the thing. That's that. A part of our
3: right.
4: Life. Well, no, there's no way you're good at untying
3: nobody
4: tight
3: untie
4: knots.
3: A knot.
1: I wish this person was here because I got a knot on my shoe, on my shoestring, and I just... It's in the middle of the shoestring, and I just leave it because it's too tight now. Do you know what I'm talking about?
4: Yeah, you need that person.
1: I know. Somebody said Guitar Hero. I dropped out of high school for a bit and played it nonstop to keep myself busy.
3: Which is not at all like playing guitar.
1: That's a 36-year-old man. This person says, I have a very good eye for color. I can tell the difference between two shades that most people wouldn't notice. Okay. When a string comes out of my sweatpants and hoodies, I'm very quickly can put it back in with just my hands.
3: What a talent. I wish I had somebody like that around my place.
4: It's tough to do, actually.
1: What about you, Rich? You got something that's very good at, but you don't talk about?
3: Yeah, because nobody's going to believe me or they're going to challenge me on it. But I feel like I can either see a post of a couple or a post about a couple and tell you if they're going to make it or not.
1: Oh, really?
3: So, yeah. I feel like I can see something in the eyes and I can see if, like, somebody's calling somebody their rock too much in a post.
5: Yeah.
3: I feel like that's trouble.
5: It's like if you see the really long and lengthy, like, you're the love of my life and nothing's ever going to tear us apart, and it's like five paragraphs.
3: Yeah. Like, here's a good example of a couple that works. I'm going to give you a couple of works. Kyle Unfug and her husband Fish. On their anniversary, I see a cute little picture of them. He's like, happy anniversary to the love of my life. That's all you need. It's perfect.
4: Short and sweet.
1: Yeah, but her post one time was like, my rock, my whatever, my...
3: Nah, she won't rock
4: sometimes
3: anymore.
4: Sometimes, like, Scott is a words of affirmation person.
1: Yes.
4: So sometimes I got to give him, I got to fill his love tank.
5: Right.
3: I kind of feel like, too, even though I've never set up a couple at all for anything that's turned into a marriage, I feel like if I'm watching across the restaurant at a couple on a first date, I can tell if it's going to work out or not.
1: This person says, picking handcuffs. I can do it in less than 4 seconds with a needle I hide under my upper lip.
4: I thought you meant choosing them.
5: I'm like, fuzzy ones, or like the metal ones?
1: She says, I can do it in less than 4 seconds with a needle I hide under

0: my upper lip, and that's with my hands cuffed behind my back.
1: How many times has she been arrested?
2: That's pretty good.
0: Wow. This person says, I can hear electricity. I can tell if a circuit is closed or open, how much current is going through, whether it's AC or DC, whether it's high or low voltage.
2: Oh, that's crazy.
0: This other person says, I can accurately predict when a song is right around 150 beats per minute. Yeah. I trained for a half marathon. In order to keep my pace, I created a playlist with hundreds of songs that are 150 beats per minute.
2: That's awesome.
1: That's super. I have that kind of weird hearing where I can tell, like, if there's a guitar in a song, what kind of guitar they're playing.
0: Oh, you can? That's good.
1: Yeah, pretty much.
0: God, I feel so average right now.
2: I know. Oh, I'm trying to think of, like, am I good at anything?
1: Let me give you, John Jay, first of all, one of your secret talents is you can see 10 seconds of a preview of a movie and you already know if it's going to win an Oscar or
0: not. Yeah, I'm pretty good at that. I think I'm good at that.
2: That's true.
0: Yeah. You know what else I'm good at? I'm good at waking up before my alarm.
3: Yeah.
1: That's a good one.
0: I'm really good at that.
3: I hate
2: that's
3: that.
2: That's the worst.
0: The only way people believe me if they have to come over. Come on, come over. Have a sleepover. I'll wake up 10 minutes before my alarm goes off.
1: Kyle, you're good at turning a room that's in a bad mood and into an instantly good mood.
0: That is true. You do that.
2: Oh, thanks,
0: you
2: guys.
0: Do.
2: Okay.
1: She's a tension breaker, but unless you're just walking in oblivious and you don't know that there's tension.
2: Right.
0: Anyway, so what's something you're very good at, but you don't talk about because people wouldn't believe you? Give us a call or text us. Peyton, I saw you were at this wedding over the weekend. How was that? You party animal?
3: Oh, my gosh. Yeah, no, it was so fun. It was really cool. It was one of Kadeem's, one of his childhood best friends. So he was in the wedding and it was a lot of his old friends from when he was in high school. And it was really cool to see them all together. And it was really awesome to see everyone as well because we just got married a couple months ago. So everyone was all telling us congratulations and loving on us too. So it was really awesome. It was a lot of fun. I was a little like worried about it, like going into it. And I don't know. I feel like it's just something about being in Portland that like brings out like insecure Lil Peyton.
2: Why?
3: Like brings out like 20, 21 year old Peyton. I don't know. I just feel like, you know, like you know when you go to like a, like just like to a certain place and just the people are just, they're just different. Like Kadeem says it all the time. He's like, Arizona people are built different. I don't get it. And I feel the same way about Portland. I just don't feel like I like fit in there. Like to be truthful, like you look around and everyone's like an Instagram like baddie and I'm just not that.
1: Yes, you are. You're the original
3: yeah.
1: Instagram baddie.
3: No, it's for real, but I don't know. It's like so weird. I was telling Kadeem about it and I don't know why I always get like in this weird.
2: Do you feel like it's because you know he's got romantic history there?
0: That's what it is.
3: No, not really. Not really.
0: That's what it is.
2: With his friends, like.
3: No. No, because Kadeem never really had that. Like, he never really, like, had a girlfriend around, never really brought anyone around. So it's not like I was like, I don't know. But it was really cool because I got to meet a lot of Kadeem's friends' wives. And so that was really cool because we were like, we have to get together and have a good time.
0: But, what about the song you were talking about?
3: Oh, my gosh, dude, that was wild. I was in the car. So Kadeem's whole family lives there. His mom's there, his dad's there. So everyone's there. And me and Kadeem and his dad and his stepmom are on the way to breakfast. And his dad keeps playing this song on repeat.

0: is like, I don't know. And I'm like, well, like, pull it up on Apple Music. Like, what song is this? And it's like Jay Farrell's production. And I keep listening to it and I'm like, is this AI?
1: It does sound very auto-tuned.
2: Is it?
0: And so I look it up and it's AI. And I was like, this is like the Puerto Rico song.
2: But for Portland.
0: But for Portland.
1: Because that was a real person, they would say it's still raining.
0: Yeah, no, well, I mean, it talks about Alberta, Killingsworth. Like, those are like major streets in Portland. Like, if you're from Portland, you know exactly where you could go down Alberta.
3: Why not just listen to Portland by Drake and who else is that? Travis Scott?
0: Yeah, I mean, that's also on repeat a lot of times out there.
3: Michael Phelps with swim moves, Michael Jordan with tennis shoes.
0: Yeah.
3: My Samsung got a cracked screen.
0: Oh my gosh. But no, it was a great time. And John Jay, you would have been in heaven. I think it was probably the best wedding food I've ever had.
3: Oh, really?
0: All homemade, just cooking. Literally, it was like everyone helped. Kadeem's mom was over there helping set up. Like, it was really dope to see his village and everyone out there helping. And
3: you know, when you talk about wedding food, the wedding food that stands out to me, and I've been to a handful of weddings. I've been to everybody's wedding here. The food that stands out to me is our boss's wedding. Because it was peanut butter jelly sandwiches.
1: Oh, yeah.
3: Like, I remember that. I can't remember my wedding food, but I remember his wedding food.
0: That was peanut butter and jelly.
3: And it was so good. And I don't know why that stands out, but it just does. Other than that, I'm like, I can't remember any other wedding food. But anyway. All right. Well, thank you, Peyton, and welcome back.
0: Oh, thanks. It's good to be back.
3: Peyton's Predictions is coming up next. You want to get your horoscope read? 877-937-1047.
4: Steve.

0: John Jay and Rich on Z100.
1: So I got this life hack, I think, that could help with this. Maybe. So we talked a couple weeks ago about our vision boards, and you redid your vision boards with your friends.
2: That's right.
1: And I did a vision board at the end of the beginning of this year. And I write, and I look at it every morning before I come in. And I've hit a lot of things on the vision board, and I wanted to update my vision board. And my wife and two of my kids are out of town. It's just Jake, my oldest, and me were home. And he's working construction. He's at work right now. So I'm kind of like, I'm sitting there, I got nothing to do. So I went on my phone and I wrote down all my goals again. I refreshed them. And then this is the hack, you guys. I went to ChatGPT and I said, here are my goals. Put them in some kind of important order to you. What do you think? How important are they? And ChatGPT puts them in this great order.
3: That's cool.
1: And then I took it off ChatGPT and I went to Grok and I said, you know how when you make a vision board, you cut things out of a magazine?
2: Yeah.
1: I said to Grok, I go, hey, can you like make this pretty? And it came up with all these graphics and stuff of all my stuff.
2: That's cool.
1: And then, get this, I went to Staples.
2: You went to Staples?
1: I went to Staples. Guy working behind the counter, his first name is Cashland. His name is Cashland. I recommend going to Cashland. I said, Cashland, I like to print this up on a big cardboard piece of paper. He goes, no problem. I email it to him. He prints it up and it looks beautiful. It took about a half hour, so I had to walk around. So I went to Marshall's. Walking around Marshall's, by the way, big fan of Marshall's. There's a problem at Marshall's. It's not me and another person don't fit in the aisle at the same time. You know what I'm talking about?
3: Yeah, it's pretty tight.
2: Small, but yeah. That's sad. They got to get all the stuff in there so you can get great deals.
1: These people are standing in the area that is my size, and I can't. And Marshall's one of the places where they're not going to move.
3: Yeah, no.
1: And I'm like, I really want to look at that shirt. Excuse me. Anyway, so then I go back to Staples and Cashland's got my deal done and it's beautiful. And now I have it, it's big and it's a huge poster of all my goals.
3: Why'd you decide to make it so, where does it sit in your house? Where'd you make it so big?
1: It's in the room where I work out in. So I have this, before I work out every morning before I come in, and I have the huge cardboard cutout of all my goals right there, and I look at it and it's great.
2: Oh, awesome. I feel like that is actually a really good life hack for the vision board, because sometimes it's like the magazines that you're looking through don't really have things that right. you actually want to have as a goal.
3: They're like, so then you change
2: that looks
3: goal.
2: Like a great place to vacation. I'll cut that out.
1: I'll show you a picture. I was going to post it, but I don't want anyone to see my goals.
3: Why? Are some of them like smiting your enemies?
2: Yeah.
1: No, one of them involves Kyle in a scuba suit.
2: Done.
1: Say, oh, my God, I got to go check that off.
3: Number one, revenge. Yeah.
1: There's a viral TikTok where this couple says Shake Shack is appearing to charge more for menu items if you decide not to tip.
2: What?
1: Yeah.
3: How do they do that? Because don't you tip after?
1: So picture this. You go to Shake Shack, but you're not seeing them. You're doing it on the kiosk.
3: Yeah.
1: Right? So they go in the kiosk, and then there's here's the viral clip, and I'll explain.
4: My wife says that if you don't tip at Shake Shack, they make it more expensive per item, so we're about to find out.
5: Order two shakes, just like two for one.
6: See? $5.99.
5: Okay. Okay.
6: See that?
5: Uh-oh, there's been a pricing update on one or more of your card items. Please review.
6: Every item went up by 50 cents.
2: What?
1: Mm-hmm.
3: And I wonder if that, do you think that happens in other places too? Not just Shake Shack? It's got to be.
2: But it's weird. Like, I guess if you don't, I don't know, because you tip after you know the total already. So
1: the video, a couple orders on their own from a kiosk, three shakes with the range in price from $6 to $6.50. They go to checkout. It asks, how much do you want to tip? 15%? 18%, 20%, or no tip. They select no tip. A pop-up appears and says, uh-oh, there's been a pricing update on one or more items in your cart. They go back to the cart and all the shakes go up 50 cents.
3: What?
1: People are fuming. Shake Shack said, thank you for bringing this to our attention. This is not a Shake Shack policy. We're currently looking into it with our licenses and whatever.
3: Oh, so it could be a local store that's doing that. That's not part of the...
2: That's so lame.
3: Yeah, it is.
2: I'm going to pay extra close attention next time I'm anywhere.
3: Okay, I promise you that store's not the only place doing it. There's people doing it.
1: You know, we were at the airport. Rich and I were in Cleveland over the weekend, and I was at the airport, and I bought a water, and I wanted a tip. Like, I got the water, and I went to the key, and I...
3: The self-check?
1: No, I didn't self-check. I went to the dude.
3: Oh, to the person?
1: Yeah, and then they...
2: That's not...
1: But when you pay, well, like a dollar, I was like...
2: Tips have gotten so out of control.
3: All the upcharges, do you know, like also at the airport, if you want a little plastic bag, that's an extra buck. Like, no bag.
2: I feel like a lot of places are charging for plastic bags now.
1: People are calling out a woman at Red Lobster for asking for extra shrimp and taking a call in the middle of her order. And somebody was filming it. And everyone's like, do you think she crossed the line? So here's the lady asking for extra shrimp and then taking the call.
7: I want the shrimp alfredo with extra shrimps. Can they put the jumbo shrimps in my shrimp alfredo?
8: Yeah, it comes with shrimp.
7: But I'm talking about, can they put some extra shrimp in it? That's what I'm asking you.
8: Yeah, I can add extra shrimp.
7: Okay, add extra shrimp, baby. Okay, I get one more side, right?
8: Yes, sir.
7: Okay, give me a...
9: Hello? You order.
7: Go ahead and order. Take here while I'm talking to Uncle Harry.
2: I don't know. At least she said, go ahead and skip me for a minute. maybe it was an important phone call.
1: Yeah. Well, everyone's getting really mad at her. It's gone viral. USA Today did all the research and they got the top 10 hamburgers in the country. And I am shocked by number one.
3: Ooh, let's take a guess.
1: No, wait, first. Number 10, you're probably going to guess the double meat Whataburger from Whataburger.
3: Ooh, that's
2: right. Good. He was definitely going to guess.
1: Number 9 is the Son of Baconator from Wendy's. Number 8 is the Whopper from Burger King. Number 7 is the cheeseburger from Five Guys. Number 6 is the Smoke Shack from Shake Shack. Number 5 is the Butter Burger Cheese Double from Culver's.
3: Strong.
2: I just had that this weekend. Literally just had that this weekend. It's really good, but it's also really greasy.
1: There was a time where that was the number one burger.
2: Scott, my husband, he said that might be his number one burger.
1: The Papa Burger from A&W.
3: Oh, I'm not familiar.
1: The original double from Freddy's is number 3. The number 2 best burger in America, according to USA Today, is the double from In-N-Out.
3: That was going
1: to
3: be my guess.
1: I don't think you'll get number 1. Go ahead. Take a guess now.
2: Is it like something random, like Carl's Jr.?
1: You think Carl's Jr. is random?
2: Yeah.
1: No, Carl's Jr. is not in the top 10.
3: Well, so they've mixed the fast food with like Five Guys, which is a smash burger. Burger is number 1.
2: McDonald's.
1: Nope.
2: You don't go the classic?
1: Nope. I can tell you these people have brought in hamburgers to this place, to our studio.
3: Del Taco.
1: Not Del Taco. Number one.
3: Habit Burger.
1: The double char from Habit Burger and Grill is the number one
2: really
1: burger.
2: Good.
3: Yeah, those
2: really
3: are strong.
2: Good.
1: The number one burger. Okay, so Reddit had this article. A Reddit user asked a simple question. What luxury did you stop wanting after you finally experienced it?
3: Okay.
1: Fame.
2: I could imagine that being really annoying.
1: The constant scrutiny and pressure makes it way less appealing. In-ground swimming pools.
3: Why are the above grounds better?
1: It says they have the same complaints as hot tubs. It's a lot of maintenance for something that's used occasionally.
3: Well, that's true.
1: These people must not live here.
2: Yeah, because I mean, in Arizona, I feel like that doesn't apply.
3: I would say a fancy car, because at some point a fancy car is just a payment and you might as well just get, you know.
1: But if you live here, you use your swimming pool every day.
2: Yeah.
1: I use my pool every day. What'd you say, fancy car?
3: Yeah, anything that's like a German car. Once you pay for it, then,
1: nope,
3: you know.
1: Not in the top 10.
3: Oh, really?
2: I would say like penthouse living, because like I lived on the 3rd floor of my apartment and that was a pain bringing groceries up and down. But if you were all the way on the penthouse, that is a long trip.
1: That's a good point. I mean, we can add to it, 877-937-1047. What's a luxury letdown? Something you tried. Maybe you saved a lot of money, you tried it, and it sucked. VIP sections at music festivals.
3: That's interesting.
1: One person described them as nothing more than fenced off seating areas. Michelin star restaurants. Good food, but not always worth the enormous bill. Going to a pro sporting event. Way too expensive, and usually you'll get better seats at home. I agree with that, especially with football. I don't get going to a pro football game because I don't think you're going to...
2: No, it's fun. fun cheering with everybody and getting into it.
3: They've made it really, really good to watch on TV. Now they're trying to make the experience there like watching TV.
1: Yeah,
2: You could see the plays better if you're really interested in the game.
1: I'm watching a football game. I was at the Cardinals game last year and the crowd screams and goes, and I have no idea what they're talking about until they replay it on the Jumbotron. Like, what happened? Owning a boat. Boats are money holes. And most of the time, they're a lot more hassle than they're worth. Right? So we're talking about luxury letdowns.
2: That's so funny. We were actually just talking about how it's probably much better to have a friend with a boat than be the person that owns the boat.
1: Bottle service at clubs. Thousands of dollars for an underwhelming experience. No thanks. Designer clothing and handbags. Apparently, the excitement fades quickly after the purchase. First class flights. A bunch of people are saying that the upgrade isn't worth the massive cost. I think paying for extra leg room, I think what Southwest did is genius. I freaking love Southwest.
3: Where's the best leg room? Is it the exit row or the front row?
1: There's Southwest has a seat where there's nobody in front of you in the exit row.
3: And oh, that's good.
1: It's the best
3: seat. So you got to be responsible for getting everybody off alive.
1: Yeah.
3: But you also get a little extra leg room.
2: And now you can pay to be in that seat.
1: Yeah. Hot tubs, the number one answer. Hot tubs. They're fun at first, but way too expensive to upkeep. Plus, they often go unused most of the year. Again, for me, I use my hot tub every day. I was in it this morning. I think a hot tub's fantastic. I use it for everything. I was in it twice yesterday.
2: Everything.
1: I do.
2: I wash my dishes in my hot tub.
1: Yeah. My wife's out of town. She called me yesterday. She's like, I go, hey, I'm going to the hot tub. She goes, well, she was FaceTiming me with my kids. And I was like, I'm going to the hot tub. She's like, well, why can't we come with you to the hot tub on FaceTime? I go, because.
3: That's one time.
1: Yeah. I'm not going to sit in the hot tub, be on my phone. I want to be in the hot tub and meditate.
3: You're not going to be able to hear them over the bubbles anyway.
2: Plus, didn't you drop your phone in the pool last time?
1: I have dropped my phone in the
2: something to be careful of.
1: You know what's funny is I dropped my phone in the pool, and then I dropped it in the ocean. And then my son, I saw him post a video on TikTok where he dove into the lake with his phone and was like swimming around.
3: He's fine.
1: It's fine. What the hell?
2: You have the same phone though, right? They're both
1: iPhones. I do now. I don't know. Is the new iPhone, iPhone 17, is that a waterproof phone?
3: I think they say water resistant. I don't think they say waterproof on any of those.
2: I don't trust the water resistant either, but I guess it worked for your son.
0: Z100. Rapid Hits. 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
1: Kyle, where are we on your wedding ring? Because I saw the other day you had it off, you had a paper clip, and you were digging inside your wedding ring.
2: So I cannot wear my wedding ring right now because it keeps completely irritating the skin underneath, like to the point where it's actually kind of painful and it's red and like the skin's starting to like crust off. And so I actually have it's my anniversary today, so I couldn't be without it. So I actually have it on a necklace around my neck because it feels really like I've not had it on for a couple of days and it feels really weird without it.
1: So superstitious, you're like, if I can't wear it on my anniversary.
2: Yeah, like I gotta have it with me, right? I feel like that'd be like a weird omen of some sort. So I did finally take it to ChatGPT to figure out, like, could it be a metal allergy? Could it be, like, what are my options here? Like, what do I need to go to the doctor? Like, what does it think? Because obviously ChatGPT is the answer for all medical things.
1: Right, I agree.
2: So the theory is that it's one of two things. It's either there's too much moisture that's getting caught underneath the ring. Like on the inside of my ring, it has like little openings, I guess, to where they, put the little tiny diamonds in. I'm not really sure why that's there. But they say like there's like when I wash my hands or something, it's not fully getting dry and the moisture sitting on my skin is irritating it. That or it's like there's some sort of bacteria that's growing on the inside of it.
1: Ooh.
2: Because of the moisture, and then that is causing.
1: So like, you're wearing a necklace now of your wedding ring. Wouldn't it be interesting to now if you get a rash where the red ring hits on your clavicle?
3: Interesting. Is there anything it says to clean it with the inside of the ring to kill the bacteria?
1: Drano.
2: You know what's crazy?
1: Put in Pepsi.
2: Is we had our Galentine's party where we did our favorite things, and I actually got an ultrasonic ring cleaner, and I haven't used it yet. So I'm going to whip that out.
3: Yeah, come on.
2: I'm going to try that first and then maybe go get it professionally cleaned.
1: Hey, Claudia, what do you not care about?
4: Hey, so it's really not about what I don't care about. It's listening to you not understand the assignment that is ethically painful currently. Not what we don't care about. Listen, okay, John Jay,
1: go ahead.
4: Hear me out.
1: Go ahead.
4: So, it's not what we don't care about. Like, I don't care that, it's not that I don't care that you're a mom, right? Like, I don't give a shit. You're a mom.
1: Hey, don't cuss. You can't cuss, Claudia. Darn it.
5: I wanted to know she had a say.
1: I know. Here's the rule.
2: I think we know what she was saying is, John Jay, you're not getting it.
1: Here's the rule when you cuss on the show. We dump you and then we can't pick you up anymore. That's the rule. So Claudia had passion. So what was she going to say? What do you think she was going to say?
2: She was saying, it's not that we don't care that you're a mom. That's great that you're a mom. It doesn't matter if you're a stay-at-home mom or a working mom. You're both working hard.
1: Hey, hold on a second. I have an idea. So we can't put it on the radio.
5: It did.
1: Hold on. I wonder if I could click
2: cool.
1: Hold on. Hold on. Hey, Claudia, are you there? Well, hold on. Claudia, are you there? Can you hear me? Oh, I lost her. I was just going to pick her up and see if she could tell me that. Okay, so say it again because I wasn't listening.
2: You are the worst, first of all.
1: But tell me what she was trying to say.
2: She's saying you're not getting it. It's not saying nobody cares if you're a mom. It's not saying it's not important if you're a mom. They're just saying, I don't care if you're a working mom or a stay-at-home mom. It's an important job either way.
1: Oh, I was looking like I'm at a party and someone's telling the story. And then you're like, I don't care. And you walk away. That's how I looked at it.
3: Some of the things could be like that, I suppose, but not that one.
1: Like, I'd be like, I want to know if you're a working mom.
3: It might be better. It doesn't matter if you're a stay-at-home mom or a working mom. You're still a great mom.
5: Yes.
3: It might be, it doesn't matter, not I don't care.
5: Correct.
1: Okay, well, give me another example. What was the other ones? And you didn't have any pain. You didn't throw any things that you don't care about, did you?
5: Like for me personally?
1: Yeah.
5: I mean, for me, it would probably be like, I don't care if like you're... I don't know. Like,
1: I would think you'd have one ready since you pitched this 24 hours ago.
5: Well, I did pitch it 24 hours ago.
2: Well, Peyton shared one earlier when we went on Instagram Live. She said, I don't care if you're an Android person or an Apple person.
5: Yeah, I don't mind about that.
1: Like, so compare that to the mom.
5: I don't care if your purse is designer or if you thrifted it or got it at TJ Maxx. Like, who cares? It's cute.
2: Okay. That's great. You have something to carry your things in.
5: Yeah.
1: Okay, good stuff. No, I think I get it now.
0: Z100.

0: John Jay and Rich in the morning.
1: Okay, I want to bounce something off you guys, okay? I want to talk about when you get your hair done, your hair appointment, right? The people that cut your hair. Like, Kyle, I know when you get an appointment, when you make an appointment, you're not going to miss it.
2: No
1: right?
2: way.
1: Right? How far in advance do you make your hair appointment?
2: Well, I'm not very good at making them very far in advance. So I'd say a couple weeks.
1: So that to me is so funny because I'll text the barber to get there. Can you get me in right now?
2: Well, so my stylist now, I can go do a couple of weeks and she'll get me like right in. She'd get me in the next week if possible. But my old hairstylist, I would literally have to schedule my appointment at my last appointment.
1: Okay.
2: So that would be like 2 months.
1: I want you to think about this, but I'm about to tell you something happened to my wife, Blake, yesterday. And I also, 877-937-1047, want to hear about how important the hair appointment is. Because listen to this. My wife is walking back. She's in Idaho with two of my boys. And she's walking back from reading her book on the lake to go meet the boys at the apartment.
3: Sounds lovely.
1: She's walking back. Hears a car screech. The car crashes into a house, into the living room of the house. And there's a woman in a white car strapped in. And my wife, obviously, she's on the scene. She calls 911. And she runs and she calls 911. 911 said they're sending an ambulance right away. And they tell my wife, you got to stay there because she's the first person. You know how that?
2: Yeah.
1: You gotta. So she runs over to the woman and she goes, hey, so, you know, I called 911. And the lady's strapped in, door open in the house, door open in the car with the seatbelt on, and holding her phone out to my wife and saying, call my hairstylist. I can't miss my appointment. Tell her what happened. My wife grabs the phone and is like, okay. Calls the hairstylist. Says, yeah, your 1 o'clock appointment has been in a car accident and can't make it. And my wife tells me this. And I'm like, boy, that means it's really, really important.
3: Probably like, can't get into that
1: like, if she didn't show up to the appointment and later said, does the hairstylist say, I'm done with you? You missed my appointment.
4: Some people have that policy.
1: Yeah.
2: Some people also might charge you.
4: Mm-hmm, like a crazy
1: amount. Right, but wouldn't that be if you got charged, you're like, hey, I was in a car accident.
2: Yeah, you probably would, but if that's the policy. I mean, I guess it depends on the nature of your relationship with your stylist and how hard they are to get in, because that lady probably wanted to just get out and go to her appointment and just deal with the car later.
4: Yeah.
1: Meanwhile, the ambulance comes and takes her away, and my wife is like, hey, I called your hairstylist. They understand.
2: It's all good.
3: What a trip.
1: Yeah.
4: Did they ever figure out like what happened to her? Why'd she run through the wall?
1: Well, I know it just happened yesterday. I don't think they're going to give that HIPAA information to the woman that called the hairstylist.
4: I thought maybe it was like an accident or something. Like I remember when I was in high school, someone ran through that in and out right off the freeway, ran right through the doors on accident, totally just pressed the gas instead of.
2: Oops.
4: Yeah.
1: Were people
4: to go
1: in there?
4: Backwards. Yeah.
1: People were in there eating?
4: Yes, it was like broad daylight. It was the middle of the day.
1: Dang.
4: I don't know.
2: I mean, I don't think the lady did it on purpose.
4: No, she was like 16, just got her driver's license with her friends in the car.
3: That's terrifying.
4: Complete accident.
1: Hello, good morning. John, Jay, and Rich, can I help you?
5: Hey, having a good hairstylist is very important.
1: Yeah?
5: Yeah, like, so my wife just got diagnosed with cancer and her hair's starting to fall out. And so she had to get this wig. And her hairstylist, who's been doing my wife's hair for like 25 years at this point in time, has never done a wig in her entire career. And she took this wig. This wig is like $8,000. She took this wig and she's dyed it and everything. She's going to cut it and everything. It's going to get fitted to my wife.
1: That's
5: and
1: awesome.
5: So like that kind of dedication from a hairstylist, like, is important, man. Like when you find one you trust, I would absolutely call my hairstylist and be like, yo, I got an accident. I'm not gonna make it. Just to let them know.
2: You're right.
1: How's your
2: There's
1: wife?
2: A special connection.
1: How's she doing? What's is everything going okay? Her hair growing back?
5: Well, so because she this is her. She had her second round of chemo. A week ago.
3: Oh,
5: so
3: you guys are right.
5: Her third round. And right in the thick of it. Like this all started like first of like June. And so it's a wild experience, but like. Her hairstylist is like, oh my God, like I want to do this. And like, she's going to donate what hair she has left and stuff like that. And so, but she took this wig and like, I'm trusting in your abilities, you know, and to find somebody that like you put that trust in to like handle like such an intimate thing like that, or just doing your hair in general on a day-to-day basis is like super, super, super important.
1: Hey, there's a place, if anyone else is going through this, I've talked about them before. They're called National Hair Loss. And they're here in Phoenix or in Scottsdale. and they help people around the country, and they can get like, they can get your wife like a red light cap to help grow hair. They specifically work with people that have lost their hair. That's their thing, especially women.
5: Oh, nice.
1: Yeah, it's really amazing. They do amazing work. National Hair Loss. Carly is the owner's name. If you need help, I suggest calling her. Or if anyone, you DM me and I'll get you that information. Hey, thanks for calling in, man.
5: Yeah, we'll definitely.
3: We're praying
5: we'll definitely
3: for your
5: check
3: fam.
5: It out, man. Thanks. Yeah. Good listening to you.
1: You too, man.
5: Appreciate it.
1: Thanks, brother. Thank you. Hey, Diana, good morning. You're on the air.
6: Hi, good morning. So, my mom lived in Mexico for most of her young life. And once she turned 17, she got her hairstyling degree. And then a couple years later, she met my dad. She got me. And then we're in the States. She tried cutting my hair as a child, but that never worked out, so she just goes to other hairstylists. Once I turned 10, she started styling my hair a specific way because she just likes that style, and it works for my face, which is layered V-frame in the back and framed up front. That frames my round face. So since the ages of 9 all the way to 30, she's the only one that ever touched my hair.
2: I love that.
3: And you better call ahead if you're going to cancel an appointment with her. That'll be hell to pay.
2: You want to make mama mad.
6: There's a lot of times I just call her. I'm like, hey, so I actually tell her I double booked and I ended up buying like movie tickets, which I forgot. She was supposed to cut my hair. And she was like, I'm going to charge you.
1: Hey, did she ever, when she was going through school, like experiment on you and gave you terrible haircuts?
6: No, she did that to her sisters.
1: Okay. Yeah. All right, Diana.
6: She showed me some pictures from years ago, and she's like, yeah, I did this to your aunt, and I did this to your aunt. I did this to your dad, to my dad, which is our grandpa, because she's not really good with men's hair. It's great.
1: That's great. Hey, thank you so much for listening, Diana. Thanks for calling in.
6: No, thank you. I listen to you guys all the time through the podcast. I'm actually in Kansas, so.
1: Kansas?
2: That's cool.
1: Wow, that's very cool. Thank you for listening.
6: Okay. Yeah, have a good day, guys.
1: Bye, Diana. Yeah, I saw that our podcasts were big in Kansas. Isn't that weird?
3: Yeah. What's happening there?
1: I don't thank you for listening, Kansas. Thank you very much.
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0: Rich on Z100.
1: Brooklyn, good morning. You're on the air.
2: Good morning. Hi, what's
1: going on?
2: Well, so my friend texted me and she said, get dressed. I need a plus one. So I'm like, okay, I'm always glad for some spontaneous fun. You know, I'm always down for a good time. So we met up at this, we were at this fancy rooftop bar and it was a company party and open bar. We're having a great time. And I asked her, is this your work party? And she's like, nope. So she had gotten added to some email list and she kept RSVPing to these fancy parties. And, you know, we just tried to blend in, tried to act like we belong there. But then we eventually got caught because the CEO came up to her and she congratulated him on a position that he never got. So, yeah. So then they knew that we didn't belong there. But, you know, it was a fun side quest.
3: Did you get kicked out?
2: In a polite sort of way, not like forcibly, but like, okay, you guys shouldn't be here. So we just kind of blunk out. But we had a lot of drinks before that. So.
1: Yeah, she got invited.
4: She was invited.
1: You said she got invited.
4: Show them the invite.
1: Yeah, I mean, so I don't see anything wrong with it.
2: It was fun while it lasted.
1: There are places sometimes that you get invited to, and oh, for me, at least, I feel like I don't belong. In fact, just this last weekend, when I was in Flagstaff, at that place where we rented a cabin and stayed at this place, and we had access to all this stuff, and I felt like I'm not supposed to be there.
4: Yeah, I was like, how did you get that?
1: Oh, even you said that to me, right? You even said that to me.
4: How did you stay in that place?
1: Right.
4: You're not allowed to stay in that place.
1: And walking around, everywhere I went, I'd be like, hey, can I go in? Yeah, no problem. And I'm like, really? I was supposed to be there, but I felt like I'm not supposed to be there.
3: That's a pretty good bit for us. Where were you? Where you totally weren't supposed to be?
1: One time, I got invited when I first started radio. I got just like what she's talking about. It was junk mail. I guess it was a mail that came to the radio station I worked at. It didn't have anybody's name on it. It opened up. It was an invite to a comedy show. Oh God, I can't remember. What was the name of the comedy show that Robin Williams hosted with Billy Crystal and Whoopi Goldberg?
3: Comic Relief.
1: Comic Relief. So it was a big telethon with these huge comedians. So I got this ticket and I was like, I'm going to go. It was in LA and I was living in San Diego. So I went and picked up my sister and her and I went and had access to everything. We met all these comedians, Drew Carey. I took a selfie with Drew Carey. I did all this stuff and I felt like I didn't belong there, but I had all the credentials to be there. So I always feel like I don't belong. My Phoenix Suns tickets. Every time I go sit in my son's tickets, I feel like I'm going to get kicked out.
4: But they're your tickets.
1: They're my tickets. But I can't help it. I have this, what do you call that? There's got to be a complex.
3: Imposter syndrome.
1: Yeah. Imposter.
2: Inferiority complex.
1: I have that too. I have all of it. But anyway, but you got the invitation. And the CEO congratulated you guys.
4: And then asked him to leave.
1: All right. Well, thanks for calling in and sharing that story, Brooklyn.
2: You're welcome. Thank you.
1: Have a great day.
2: All right. You too. 100.

0: 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Z100.
1: Hey, it's time for Stacks and Hacks. I have stacks of information. Rich has life hacks. My information is the kind of information that's going to make you think about it all day today. For example, there's a class action lawsuit against Mercedes-Benz.
2: Why?
3: Or qual?
1: Get this. People are being burned or branded by a raised metallic AMG logo on the front seat that gets super hot in the sun.
2: Oh my gosh.
1: You lean against it. What's he here? Ow, that's hot.
4: Yeah. Oh my goodness.
3: What if it's backwards? Isn't that GMA, Good Morning America? If it's branding it backwards? That's not so bad.
2: You don't want either one of those.
3: Good morning, America.
4: I don't want anything that is unwanted on my body, period.
2: Yeah.
1: For the first time in 15 years, I don't know if you saw this in the news, but 7-Up is changing the recipe.
2: Why would they do that?
1: They say the new version will be hitting stores soon. It will no longer be lemon-lime soda. Get this. It'll be lime-lemon soda. Lime. And so here is somebody tasting the difference. I'm a big 7-Up fan, but
5: I'm going to do a side-by-side taste for the lemon-lime and the lime-lemon. The lime one is distinctly more lime-scented. Old 7-Up, sweet and crisp, but admittedly the lemon-lime flavor is a little muted. New. It is such a subtle difference. Honestly, if you didn't know that they changed it, I don't think you would be able to tell the difference. Maybe has a hint more lime zest. I almost think the new one is not as sweet, and maybe that's where the lime flavor comes in. When Pepsi changed Sierra Mist to Starry, there was a bigger difference between the two, and I know some people don't like Starry now because of that. If you were worried that was going to happen to 7-Up, you don't have to be. Side-by-side with my eyes closed, I wouldn't even know the difference.
1: Interesting.
3: I don't think I could tell the difference between a Sprite, a 7-Up, and a Starry. Do you?
4: Yes, you could.
3: You could?
4: Yeah. Yeah.
3: Really?
2: I feel like this is a fun marketing campaign for them.
1: I think you're right. Oh, Kyle. So
2: she
1: watches so
4: many. She's always skeptical.
1: So many serial killer documentaries that she could tell that Sprite and 7-Up were screwing with us.
3: Yeah, because that's what's going to get us talking. It's not lemon-lime, it's lime-lemon.
2: Right.
1: Speaking of Kyle, you know that TV show, Margo's Got Money Problems?
2: Yeah.
1: When I read this article, it made me think of that show because some millennials are turning their lifelong friends into platonic co-parenting partners, which happens in that show. Remember, her roommate always takes care of the kid. Yep. So after divorce, some moms have been choosing to raise their kids together in what they're calling a mommune.
4: Yes.
2: I actually love that idea.
4: Mm-hmm. My friends actually were just talking about that. I have two single friends right now, and they're out together all the time where I've actually asked them, I'm like, is there something you're not telling me? Like, are you two dating? What's going on here? But they have talked about if they don't ever find their man, that they will raise their children together. And I'm down for that. I think that's so dope. It takes a village.
3: Why not?
1: Two McDonald's employees in Ohio got married at a McDonald's over the weekend. They say they opened together 5 years ago. That's when they met. And the bride is training to be a manager, so that may change, but they're all working together at the same McDonald's.
3: This is why I think this is a good idea, because if you can engage someplace fancy, well, then you got to go back to that expensive fancy place.
1: Right.
3: McDonald's, you can get out of there for $20.
1: A boat filled with more than 50 cats was discovered off the coast of Washington last Thursday. Authorities are trying to figure out what was going on and who owns the boat. A boat of cats.
2: No person.
1: I know. No person. Just 50 cats. I feel like if you're watching Pets, like the cats are like, let's go. Everybody get in. You went in there all single life pets are like all in there. All the scientists have finally created, this is, I think, gross, but protein lettuce.
3: Yeah.
1: Right? So it's just kind of like.
2: Yeah, we don't need to inject protein in everything.
1: I know. The hottest month ever recorded in the United States dating back to 1895 was just last July.
3: Oh, I believe it.
1: Crazy. What do you got for life hacks, Rich Barra?
3: Okay, here's a wild body shoe hack. If you're, shopping for shoes, but you don't want to try on every single pair, here's a surprising trick because your body is amazing. Did you know that the part from your elbow on the front of your hand up into your wrist is the exact size of your foot? So you could just hold the shoe up to that part, that part of your forearm, basically, up to your wrist. And that's the size of the shoe that you should buy.
4: That feels really big to me.
1: It's true. I did it with my bare foot, and you put my bare foot, and it's exactly.
4: Okay, like this.
3: Do it. Put your foot on there.
4: Mine's a little. Hold on.
2: Well, but your shoe's going to be bigger than
1: that. If you do your
2: that.
1: Foot, it's exactly the same size. It's kind of like this is your nose, Peyton. You guys know this. This is the same distance as your ears.
3: From the distant to the top of your nose.
4: Know that. Yeah. I don't think I'm symmetrical.
1: The size of the nose is the same size.
3: So if you get a big nose, you might have big ears, or a little nose, little ears. And forearm.
1: Well, the same size. Your ears are the same size.
3: Forearm, foot. So if you want to try on a bunch of shoes, try that hack. That hack, if you couldn't figure it out and you need to see a diagram, is all laid out for you at johnjayandrich.com.
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7: Hey, what up, girl?
6: Grab my glasses, I'm out the door. I'm going to hit this city.
7: Let's
6: before
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1: All right, Charlie XX tickets on the line. Shauna, good morning.
2: Good morning.
1: Okay, we're playing a game called One of Us is Lying. Okay, so each one of us is going to tell you a story. They're all true, except one of us is lying, Shauna. One of us is lying.
2: Okay.
1: Okay. All right. Who wants to go first? Peyton, you go.
3: What? Okay. So one time when I was in college, it was like my sophomore year, and there was this dude who kept pressing me about taking me out on a date, and I was completely uninterested. So I bold-faced lied to him for the entire school year, probably like 9 months straight, that I was in a relationship, and I totally wasn't. I just wanted him to leave me alone.
1: Okay. That's Peyton's story. Shauna, you got that? Process that? Second story, Rich.
2: Got
1: boy,
2: it?
1: Girl, boy, girl.
4: Okay, so I am afraid of clowns because a clown tried to kill me when I was a child. My mom brought home this picture that an artist drew of a clown, hung it up in my room. I didn't want it in there. A few nights later, that picture fell off and gashed my eye. See, I got a scar right here, right on my right eye from the clown that tried to kill me.
1: Okay, Shauna, you got that story, right?
2: Got it.
1: Okay, Kyle, your story.
5: Okay, I still actually feel guilty about this to this day, but I used to work at a restaurant called Blue Agave. And my friends were like, we're going to Vegas this weekend. I requested the days of the weekend off. I did not get them. And I just didn't go in. And they called me and they're like, where are you? I was like, I told you I was going to Vegas. And they're like, well, you were on the schedule. And I said, I told you I was going to Vegas. I quit. And I went to Vegas. And I feel like now I realize that was so lame of me to do.
1: Was it a great trip? You had a,
5: we had so much fun.
1: Oh, so it must be a true story then.
5: Is it?
1: Is it? Good.
4: Is it?
1: Okay, Shauna, you got that? You got those three stories?
2: Yep.
1: Okay, my story. I went camping last month. Two of the guys I went camping with, one was the founder of Waffle House, and the other one was Conan O'Brien. Those are my stories. So now you got to pick. One of us is lying. All of them are true, but one of us is lying. So who's the liar?
2: That is so hard. I think I believe Peyton because I've seen her in person and she's gorgeous.
3: Oh,
2: I can see how guys would want to date her. Rich, I feel like it's a weird enough story that it's true. I'm going between Kyle and Jonjay. I feel like Kyle, like your moral compass is so good. Like they would give you the time off just to keep you around. And Jonjay, you have a celebrity list, like fan base. I feel like you're telling the truth. So I think Kyle's lying.
1: Wow.
5: Oh, I'm so honored that you would think I'm like a better person than I am.
1: You're so honored that you think you're a liar.
5: That's the truth.
4: Oh, that's a true story.
1: That's a true story. Oh.
5: No, and I do feel guilty about it because you're right. My moral compass was like, you're doing the wrong thing. But then I was like, you only live once. I've got to go to
3: Vegas. I would have done the same exact thing.
1: Is Blue Agave still around?
5: It is. And it's really good Mexican food. So go hit it up.
1: All right. So now you got to pick either Peyton, Rich, or me. Which one of us is lying?
2: Oh, gosh. I have to go with Jonjay because I feel like you have a great celebrity base, but I don't think Conan O'Brien was there.
1: My story is a true story. Trust me, it was very weird. Hanging out the campfire with Conan O'Brien and the founder of Waffle House.
2: Oh, my gosh.
1: All right, so now you gotta be either Peyton or Rich.
2: Oh, no. Okay. I guess I'm going to go with Peyton is lying because I feel like it's such a believable story that maybe it's not the truth.
3: And you would be right. I was lying.
5: You got it, Shauna.
3: That did not happen. I would have been flattered if it did.
1: So you actually are the winner after you lost the first three yeses. So, so we're going to set you up with Charlie XX tickets.
2: Yay! Oh my gosh, I'm so excited.
1: Hey, thank you for listening, Shauna. You're awesome.
2: Thank you.
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0: Wake up. 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
1: Yesterday we were getting into the moment you knew your relationship was over, right? Like you knew your relationship was over. So it was like, I knew it was over when. And then Elize called in and I was like, got to hear this one. Go ahead. What do you got, Elize?
2: Hi. Okay. So let me just make this clear. My former boyfriend, we went to his parents' house and I knew it was over the second he was in the recliner and his mom took his socks and shoes off and started clipping his toenails for him.
3: Oh, that's so weird.
4: Wait, I don't see a problem with that.
5: What?
4: No, I don't have a... What's the problem with
3: She's
4: that?
3: She's out in the open?
5: A grown adult?
4: I would do that.
5: Okay, wait. Did you hear what she just said, baby?
4: The mom?
5: Yeah,
4: I was
3: not. You'd be fine if Kadeem's mom, you were sitting in the living room, stops and takes his socks and shoes off and starts clipping his nails.
4: I'm pretty sure she has.
3: Okay. There's somebody for everyone, you guys. Lesson we learned.
1: Wouldn't you be like, hey, mom, wait till we're alone. If you want to cut my toenails, like, you know, wait till, you know,
3: I hope he would say, hey, mom, can you teach me how to clip my own toenails?
1: True, but just in case, if mom want to do it, just wait till my friends are gone.
6: That is right, like, beyond a mama's
2: I'm just
6: boy.
2: I'm glad Peyton's giving people hope out there.
4: Yeah, I mean, hey, listen.
5: Really?
1: All right, Elize, thanks for calling in. Have a great day.
2: Thank you. Bye, guys.
1: Bye. Okay, Rich, I was busting your balls on Powerball, but what do we got going on with the Powerball?
6: I think it's close to, or tonight, I think it's supposed to be just over $1 billion, because they haven't had a winner, I think, since early May.
1: Is Powerball just here, or is that the one that's all over the country?
6: It's all over the country.
1: Oh, okay.
6: Yeah. So that and Mega Millions are the ones that get big, and Mega Millions just had like an $800 million one, right, Kyle?
4: Dang, sure. Like that. I want some of that.
6: Yeah. So when we win, things are going to be different around here.
1: I keep playing that Powerball and then nothing ever happens. It pisses me off. I need to put that on my vision board.
4: Yeah,
3: I'm
6: just seeing this guy who is at a gas station and a ticket called to him. He said, the ticket just called to me and he won $100,000, just like that.
4: I feel like that's how you have to go into like picking out your lottery tickets. Yeah. Especially if you do the scratchers. That's how I am. I'm like, whatever is like giving me the best energy, I want that one.
6: Don't they say that the random picks don't win more often than when you start using your gut and your instincts? Those win more often.
4: Yeah, your intuition's usually right.
0: Z100.

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1: Kyle Payton breaking down everything in entertainment. What's trending?
2: Yeah, I think we see A$AP Rocky and Rihanna as these huge stars, right? And we put them on this pedestal like there's no way they could be regular people. But A$AP Rocky opened up and gave us a little glimpse into what Rihanna is really like and said, you know what? Outside of the spotlight, she loves just the simple things in life. She's got a great personality, and he credited her for being the person who's gotten him through some of the darkest moments in his life. He said being friends before they actually started their relationship is a huge reason that their relationship works, because they know how to communicate, they know what each other likes and does, and all the little nuances. And he also has confirmed that Rihanna is back in the studio. We talked about that a couple weeks ago. But then he said, a lot of people think that I should be intimidated by her success, but oh no, I celebrate it.
3: My woman got billions, I got multi-millions. Her success is never my demise. Her success isn't mine at all. I've done what I've done for myself, and I'm proud of what I did for myself. It's nothing to nothing.

0: She's like, I could never miss the final jam. And she talks about how excited she is for this new generations of kids to take over. And I'm going to be sacked. This is like my childhood. So I'm pumped about that.
1: When's that,
0: drops this Friday, the 14th. Oh, awesome. Yeah. So I will be locked in. Megan Thee Stallion, she completely wiped her social media accounts and she posted a tease for her next era. It's going to be Act 3. So this is going to be her final trilogy of her album series that she has going on. And like, she has this tattoo across her that says, I'm back. And I guarantee this is going to be a diss track album to Klay Thompson because he did her dirty.
2: Oh yeah, that's yeah. We're gonna be dissecting the lyrics.
0: She is gonna be hurting that man's feelings. I already know
2: for sure. So The Weeknd confirmed the rumors that he still wants to be The Weeknd. I tested retirement a little bit, baby, but I didn't like it. So he's going to be around forever.
3: Turns out people don't want to buy albums from someone named Abel.
0: He was just trying to switch things up.
2: The study said, you only want The Weeknd, so I'm going to stay The Weeknd. Yeah. Okay, so you know Usher and Chris Brown, they're out on tour together, and they were at MetLife Stadium. And some fans started videoing because they were like, wait a second, that is not Usher on stage. And all these videos started going viral. And everyone watching the videos go, that is not Usher on stage. And apparently the rumor started, is that Usher's clone? It's not really a good clone. So much so that Usher heard that and responded and said, they can't clone this. AI ain't that advanced. But here's the thing. Some people just said that wasn't you, not that it was your clone.
3: Right.
2: It was a body double.
0: Yeah, because they were saying he was late to the show.
2: There's already a couple of guys that have claimed that it was them.
3: Like, really?
2: It definitely wasn't Usher. It was me.
1: So that wasn't part of a trick where he tries to appear on a different side of the stadium?
0: No.
1: Like, that's part of a...
0: I'm pretty sure he was singing, like...
2: No, he was like singing and dancing, and everyone was like, I spy a fake Usher on stage.
1: I mean, I've seen the pictures. It doesn't look like
2: but
1: Usher.
2: It's like Usher didn't say that was a body double or a fake me. He just said it wasn't a clone.
1: Yeah.
2: So it's like he addressed it with not really addressing it, which I think is very creative of him because we are on to you, Usher. Anyways,
1: fake Usher.
2: Since then, it's been the real Usher at all the shows, and he's probably like, maybe I got to get a different body double. Apparently, 47 sold-out shows weren't enough for the Backstreet Boys because guess what? They're adding even more dates at the Sphere in Vegas. They've added 3 new shows, including a huge New Year's Eve show. More than 750,000 people have seen the show. John Jay, I know you saw the show, said it was absolutely amazing.
3: It was one of the best concerts I've ever been to in my life.
2: Yeah, so now more people have a chance to see that show in Vegas. And if somehow you missed the Michael Jackson movie in theaters, you can officially now watch it at home on Stars. It is finally streaming, the huge, massive movie.
4: This is C100.

0: 100 with John Jay and Rich in the morning.
1: So I got this life hack, I think, that could help with this. Maybe. So we talked a couple weeks ago about our vision boards, and you redid your vision boards with your friends.
2: That's right.
1: And I did a vision board at the end of the beginning of this year. And I write, and I look at it every morning before I come in. And I've hit a lot of things on the vision board, and I wanted to update my vision board. And my wife and two of my kids are out of town. It's just Jake, my oldest, and me were home. And he's working construction. He's at work right now. So I'm kind of like, I'm sitting there, I got nothing to do. So I went on my phone and I wrote down all my goals again. I refreshed them. And then this is the hack, you guys. I went to ChatGPT and I said, here are my goals. Put them in some kind of important order to you. What do you think? How important are they? And ChatGPT puts them in this great order.
3: That's cool.
1: And then I took it off ChatGPT and I went to Grok and I said, you know how when you make a vision board, you cut things out of a magazine?
2: Yeah.
1: I said to Grok, I go, hey, can you like make this pretty? And it came up with all these graphics and stuff of all my stuff.
2: That's cool.
1: And then get this, I went to Staples.
2: You went to Staples?
1: I went to Staples. Guy working behind the counter, his first name is Cashland. His name is Cashland. I recommend going to Cashland. I said, Cashland, I like to print this up on a big cardboard piece of paper. He goes, no problem. I email it to him. He prints it up and it looks beautiful. It took about a half hour. So I had to walk around. So I went to Marshall's. I'm walking around Marshall's. By the way, big fan of Marshall's. There's a problem at Marshall's. It's not me and another person don't fit in the aisle at the same time. You know what I'm talking about?
3: Yeah, it's pretty tight.
2: Small, but yeah. That's sad. They got to get all the stuff in there so you can get great deals.
1: These people are standing in the area that is my size, and I can't. And it was, Marshall's one of the places where they're not going to move.
3: Yeah, no.
1: And I'm like, I really want to look at that shirt. Excuse me. Anyway, so then I go back to Staples and Cashland's got my deal done and it's beautiful. And now I have it, it's big and it's a huge poster of all my goals.
3: Why did you decide to make it so, where does it sit in your house? Where did you make it so big?
1: It's in the room where I work out in. So I have this, before I work out every morning before I come in and I have the huge cardboard cutout of all my goals right there and I look at it and it's great.
2: Oh, awesome. I feel like that is actually a really good life hack for the vision board because sometimes it's like the magazines that you're looking through don't really have things that right. you actually want to have as a goal.
3: They're like, so then you change
2: oh, that
3: your
2: looks
3: goal.
2: Like a great place to vacation. I'll cut that out.
1: I'll show you a picture. I was going to post it, but I don't want anyone to see my goals.
3: Why? Are some of them like smiting your enemies?
2: Yeah.
1: No, one of them involves Kyle in a scuba suit.
2: Done.
1: Say, oh, my God, I got to go check that out.
3: Number one, revenge. Yeah.
1: There's a viral TikTok where this couple says Shake Shack is appearing to charge more for menu items if you decide not to tip.
2: What?
1: Yeah.
3: How do they do that? Because don't you tip after?
1: So picture this. You go to Shake Shack, but you're not seeing them. You're doing it on the kiosk.
3: Yeah.
1: Right? So they go in the kiosk, and then there's a, well, here's the viral clip, and I'll explain.
4: My wife says that if you don't tip at Shake Shack, they make it more expensive per item, so we're about to find out.
5: Two shakes, just like two
6: four. See? $5.99.
5: Okay. Hey, okay.
6: See that?
5: Uh-oh, there's been a pricing update on one of your card items. Please review.
6: Every item went up by 50 cents.
2: What?
1: Mm-hmm.
3: And I wonder if that, do you think that happens in other places too? Not just Shake Shack? It's got to be.
2: But it's weird. Like, I guess if you don't, I don't know, because you tip after you know the total already. So here's
1: the video, a couple orders on their own from a kiosk, three shakes with the range in price from $6 to $6.50. They go to checkout and ask how much do you want to tip? 15%? 18%, 20%, or no tip. They select no tip. A pop-up appears and says, uh-oh, there's been a pricing update on one or more items in your cart. They go back to the cart and all the shakes go up 50 cents.
3: What?
1: People are fuming. Shake Shack said, thank you for bringing this to our attention. This is not a Shake Shack policy. We're currently looking into it with our licenses and whatever.
3: Oh, so it could be a local store that's doing that. That's not part of the...
2: That's so lame.
3: Yeah, it is.
2: I'm going to pay extra close attention next time I'm anywhere.
3: Okay, I promise you that store's not the only place doing it. There's people doing it.
1: You know, we were at the airport. Rich and I were in Cleveland over the weekend, and I was at the airport, and I bought like a water, and I wanted a tip. Like, I got the water, and I went to the key, and I...
3: The self-check?
1: No, I didn't self-check. I went to the dude.
3: Oh, to the person?
1: Yeah, and then they...
2: That's not...
1: But when you pay, well, like a dollar, I was like...
2: Tips have gotten so out of control.
3: all the upcharges. Do you know, like, also at the airport, if you want a little plastic bag, that's an extra buck. Like, no bag.
2: I feel like a lot of places are charging for plastic bags now.
1: People are calling out a woman at Red Lobster for asking for extra shrimp and taking a call in the middle of her order. And somebody was filming it. And everyone's like, do you think she crossed the line? So here's the lady asking for extra shrimp and then taking the call.
7: I want shrimp alfredo with extra shrimps. Can they put the jumbo shrimps in my shrimp alfredo?
8: Yeah, it comes with shrimp.
7: But I'm talking about, can they put some extra shrimp in it? That's what I'm asking you.
8: Yeah, I can add extra shrimp.
7: Okay, add extra shrimp, baby. Okay, I get one more side, right?
8: Yes, ma'am.
7: Okay, give me a...
9: Hello? You order it.
7: Go ahead and order it. Take here while I'm talking to Uncle Harry.
2: I don't know. At least she said, go ahead and skip me for a minute. maybe it was an important phone call.
1: Yeah. Well, everyone's getting really mad at her. It's gone viral. USA Today did all the research and they got the top 10 hamburgers in the country. And I am shocked by number one.
3: Ooh, let's take a guess.
1: No, wait, first. Number 10, you're probably going to guess the double meat Whataburger from Whataburger.
3: Ooh. That's
2: right. Good. He was definitely going to guess.
1: Number 9 is the Son of Baconator from Wendy's. Number 8 is the Whopper from Burger King. Number 7 is the cheeseburger from Five Guys. Number 6 is the Smoke Shack from Shake Shack. Number 5 is the Butter Burger Cheese Double from Culver's.
3: Strong.
2: I just had that this weekend. Literally just had that this weekend. It's really good, but it's also really greasy.
1: There was a time where that was the number one burger.
2: Scott, my husband, he said that might be his number one burger.
1: The Papa Burger from A&W.
3: Oh, I'm not familiar.
1: The original double from Freddy's is number 3. The number 2 best burger in America, according to USA Today, is the double-double from In-N-Out.
3: That was going
1: to
3: be my guess.
1: I don't think you'll get number 1. Go ahead. Take a guess now.
2: Is it like something random, like Carl's Jr.?
1: You think Carl's Jr. is random?
2: Yeah.
1: No, Carl's Jr. is not in the top 10.
3: Well, so they've mixed the fast food with like Five Guys, which is a smash burger. Burger is number 1.
2: McDonald's.
1: Nope.
2: You don't go the classic?
1: Nope. I can tell you these people have brought in hamburgers to this place, to our studio.
3: Del Taco.
1: Not Del Taco. Number one.
3: Habit Burger.
1: The double char from Habit Burger and Grill is the number one burger.
2: Those are really good.
3: Yeah, those are
2: really
3: strong.
1: The number one burger. Okay, so Reddit had this article. A Reddit user asked a simple question. What luxury did you stop wanting after you finally experienced it?
3: Okay.
1: Fame.
2: I could imagine that being really annoying.
1: The constant scrutiny and pressure makes it way less appealing. In-ground swimming pools.
3: Why are the above grounds better?
1: It says they have the same complaints as hot tubs. It's a lot of maintenance for something that's used occasionally.
3: Well, that's true.
1: These people must not live here.
2: Yeah, because I mean, in Arizona, I feel like that doesn't apply.
3: I would say a fancy car, because at some point a fancy car is just a payment and you might as well just get, you know.
1: But if you live here, if you live here, you use your swimming pool every day.
2: Yeah.
1: I use my pool every day. What do you say, fancy car?
3: Yeah, anything that's like a German car. Once you pay for it, then,
1: nope,
3: you know.
1: Not in the top 10.
3: Oh, really?
2: I would say like a penthouse living, because like I lived on the 3rd floor of my apartment and that was a pain bringing groceries up and down. But if you were all the way on the penthouse, that is a long trip.
1: That's a good point. I mean, we can add to it. 877-937-1047. What's a luxury letdown? Something you tried. Maybe you saved a lot of money. You tried it and it sucked. VIP sections at music festivals.
3: That's interesting.
1: One person described them as nothing more than fenced off seating areas. Michelin star restaurants. Good food, but not always worth the enormous bill. Going to a pro sporting event. Way too expensive, and usually you'll get better seats at home. I agree with that, especially with football. I don't get going to a pro football game because I don't think you're going to...
2: No, it's fun. It's been fun cheering with everybody and getting into it.
3: They've made it really, really good to watch on TV. Now they're trying to make the experience there like watching TV.
1: Yeah,
2: You could see the plays better if you're really interested in the game.
1: I'm watching a football game. I was at the Cardinals game last year and the crowd screams and goes, and I have no idea what they're talking about until they replay it on the Jumbotron. Like, what happened? Owning a boat. Boats are money holes. And most of the time, they're a lot more hassle than they're worth. Right? So we're talking about luxury letdowns.
2: That's so funny. We were actually just talking about how it's probably much better to have a friend with a boat than be the person that owns the boat.
1: Bottle service at clubs. thousands of dollars for an underwhelming experience. No thanks. Designer clothing and handbags. Apparently, the excitement fades quickly after the purchase. First class flights. A bunch of people are saying that the upgrade isn't worth the massive cost. I think paying for extra legroom, I think what Southwest did is genius. I freaking love Southwest.
3: Where's the best leg room? Is it the exit row or the front row?
1: There's Southwest has a seat where there's nobody in front of you in the exit row.
3: And oh, that's good.
1: It's the best
3: seat.
1: You got
3: to be responsible for getting everybody off alive.
1: Yeah.
3: But you also get a little extra leg room.
2: And now you can pay to be in that seat.
1: Yeah. Hot tubs, the number one answer. Hot tubs. They're fun at first, but way too expensive to upkeep. Plus, they often go unused most of the year. Again, for me, I use my hot tub every day. I was in it this morning. I think a hot tub's fantastic. I use it for everything. I was in it twice yesterday.
2: Everything.
1: I do.
2: I wash my dishes in my hot tub.
1: Yeah. My wife's out of town. She called me yesterday. She's like, I go, hey, I'm going to the hot tub. She goes, well, she was FaceTiming me with my kids. And I was like, I'm going to the hot tub. She's like, well, why can't we come with you to the hot tub on FaceTime? I go, because.
3: That's one time.
1: Yeah. I'm not going to sit in the hot tub, be on my phone. I want to be in the hot tub and meditate.
3: You're not going to be able to hear them over the bubbles anyway.
2: Plus, didn't you drop your phone in the pool last time you
1: did that? Dropped my phone in the
2: something to be careful of.
1: You know what's funny is I dropped my phone in the pool, and then I dropped it in the ocean. And then my son, I saw him post a video on TikTok where he dove into a lake with his phone. It was like swimming around.
3: He's fine.
1: It's fine. What the hell?
2: You have the same phone though, right? They're both
1: iPhones. I do now. I don't know. Is the new iPhone, iPhone 17, is that a waterproof phone?
3: I think they say water resistant. I don't think they say waterproof on any of those.
2: I don't trust the water resistant either, but I guess it worked for your son.
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1: Hi, Sabrina.
2: Hi.
1: Hey, you're on the air. What's up?
2: Well, I just wanted to tell you a bit something. So, I started dating this guy, and he kept telling me he was taking a break from social media because it was toxic. I actually thought it was kind of mature. I was okay, yes, please. And then I was Venmoing my roommate for rent, and I looked him up because I couldn't remember if we were friends or not. So his public transactions were basically a dating diary. Every weekend it was martini glass emoji. Thanks for last night, kissy face emoji. For plan B. Yeah.
1: Oh, wow.
3: Why would you put that in there?
2: I don't know. That's so invasive. Okay, but it was all with different girls. Every single one of them, a different girl. The man deleted Instagram, but forgot Venmo is extremely public. Ladies, check his Venmo before you call him your man.
1: That's what it sounds like to me. I don't have Venmo. But he probably thought it's private and he's making notes to himself, right? I mean, it's almost
2: you got to go into settings and press private.
1: If you're, I remember back in the day before you had cell phones and you would have your notebook or your what do you call it? Your people's phone numbers, your contact book, whatever you call it, address
4: your
1: book,
4: Rolodex.
1: Your address. Oh, yeah. And you'd make notes in there about the people you date. You know, you'd be if that was public, big nose.
4: Well, isn't
1: big nose bad kisser?
4: That's bad. Venmo will default to public, right?
1: If ugly toes.
4: It, it's just public.
5: At least it wasn't really your man. At least you were just dating, kind of hanging out with him.
2: True. We only went out on two dates.
5: Exactly.
2: So
5: yeah, you got
2: that bad.
1: Well, thanks for sharing that with us. I'd like to know what else has anyone ever seen? Because I think people probably for fun put stuff on Venmo just for fun to mess with people. But what do you have people in your phone as contacts? Because I have people in my phone that I'm dude on train.
5: I have a lot of do not answers.
1: You do?
5: Block him.
1: Why don't you just block him then? Why don't
5: you? I have the same contacts from when I was in high school. It's probably just some loser dude.
4: Should call some of your do not answers to see who they are.
5: No. Probably. There's a reason that they're on do not answer. I don't want anything to do with them. I'm sure of it. I'm sure it's an ex-boyfriend or two.
4: I would never have my contacts that out of control.
3: I just have a lot of Easton's friend's mom, so-and-so. Addie's friend's mom, so-and-so.
1: I'm just scrolling right now. I have Ali and AJ's mom.
5: That's random.
1: I have Ali and AJ. I'm just scrolling through. Holly at American Airlines.
5: I have a crazy biatch in here. I don't know who that is. I have no idea who that is.
1: Come on, Peyton, let's call.
4: I want to talk to crazy biatch.
5: She's probably a whack job. Should we try to call her? I don't know who it is.
1: Crazy biatch, yeah.
5: I have no idea who this is.
1: What if you hit the messages? Could you see what you guys have texted in the past?
3: Oh, that's a good way.
5: Oh, no text messages, but it is blue, so it's the same number. I don't know who that is. It's probably some girl that tried to take my man or something.
1: Here, H. Bill. Who's that?
4: H. Bill. I don't know who that is.
1: I don't know. I just had this. I have these people's name under here like that. I don't know.
4: I know who Holly at American Airlines is. I remember.
1: Do you?
4: Yeah.
1: I have no idea who that
4: She's
1: is.
4: Whenever you guys fly, you let me know.
1: Here, I have Brian, cop.
5: Very specific.
1: Yeah. Anyway. Well, Sabrina, thanks for calling in. Have a great day.
2: You too. Bye-bye.
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1: Peyton, what's the vibe for predictions today?
2: It's National Hip Hop Day today, so I'm going to tell you the artist that matches your zodiac vibe. Also, if it's your birthday today, you are a Leo. You share a birthday with Dixie D'Amelio, Cara Delevingne, and Lakeith Stanfield. I am a Leo, so for us, we are giving Cardi B because we are loud, proud, and absolutely refuse to hide our success. We will enter the room with some massive charisma, some really good one-liners, and a wardrobe that demands every camera flash in our way.
1: Good morning, Michelle. What's your sign?
3: Hi. Good morning, Taurus.
2: Okay, so for my Taurus, the hip-hop artist that you are, Travis Scott. You are all about that high-end production, and you are really all about the aesthetic. So you create a whole atmosphere for your fans. You look expensive, you demand a crowd that matches your energy, and you refuse to settle for anything less than a masterpiece.
3: That's right. Thank you so much.
2: You're welcome.
1: Thanks, Michelle.
4: She sounded like a Travis Scott.
1: Hi, Lisa.
5: Hello.
1: Hi, what's your sign?
5: Libra.
1: Oh, all right.
2: Awesome. Just like Kyle. Yes, she is the Libra in the room. And for National Hip Hop Day, the artist that is for you guys, Rihanna's baby daddy, ASAP Rocky. You guys are the definition of high fashion hip hop. You guys have some effortless charm and you're naturally just like a beautiful human being. You balance the perfect flow with a front row seat at Paris Fashion Week. And you make sure that the entire room and all of your friends around you look just as good.
5: I agree.
2: Yeah, me too.
6: That's a good one.
2: I know, right? Who wouldn't want to be ASAP Rocky?
6: Right?
2: I mean, Rihanna's your baby mom.
6: Hello.
2: Sign me up.
1: Thanks, Lisa.
2: I volunteer.
1: Have a great day.
5: Thank you.
1: Good morning, John, Jay, and Rich. Who's this?
7: My name is Mabel. I have a 47-year-old son, and I want to know if I'm the rapper Gunna.
2: Gunna is unfortunately not on my list, but maybe
7: I'm also a Capricorn.
2: Oh, you're a Capricorn. Well, Capricorn, you're giving Jay-Z, so in my opinion, maybe a little bit better.
7: I got 99 problems, but a bitch ain't one.
2: Period, Mabel.
1: All right, Mabel. Drive safe.
7: I go hard.
1: Drive safe, Mabel. Hello, good morning, John, Jay, and Rich. Hello. How about Pisces?
2: Yeah, Rich, for you, the hip-hop artist, mm-hmm. Kid Cudi. You are the dreamy, emotional soulmate of the hip-hop world, and you are completely in touch with their inner thoughts. You float through some kind of weird universe, and you're creating a safe space for anyone who feels things a little too deeply.
4: Yeah, that's me.
2: Yeah.
1: How about Virgos?
2: John Jay for Virgo. J. Cole. You are the quiet genius.
1: Yeah, J. Cole.
2: I know, yeah, it's a good one. You're the quiet genius who lets the work do the talking. You're analytical, you're heavily focused, and you'd rather stay low-key and perfect your craft than chase empty clout.
1: All right, I'll take it. Hey, if you want to know what hip-hop artist you are, go to our website right now, johnjayandrich.com.
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1: A itsy bitsy spider crawled up a water spout.
2: All right, so Shelby is in the studio. Hello, Shelby.
3: Hello.
4: Tarantulas are venomous, yes?
3: Yeah.
4: So if they bite you, if you upset them, they will put their venom into you, yeah?
3: Those more spicy ones can bite. It's like a bee sting. It's like similar to a bee sting. But the two I brought are a little bit more docile. Like, but
4: have you been stung by or bitten? Have you?
3: No.
4: Okay.
3: Never bitten.
2: So you have tarantulas. Do you have other animals?
3: I do. I have chickens, dogs, cats.
2: The loser of this game has to let a tarantula crawl on them. And we've had a long, long, long time ago, something tragic happened in the studio with a tarantula. So is there any caution you want to give us to tell us to be careful?
3: Yes. So tarantulas are really fragile.
2: Mm-hmm.
3: So far fall could actually shatter the abdomen and it would be fatal for the spider. So we would have to do it somewhere where...
2: Like right here.
3: Yeah.
2: Like we do it on the... Like, so whoever loses...
4: Stay still.
2: Put their hand right... And we'll put this all live on YouTube. Whoever loses...
3: Yes.
2: Put your hand still and just let the tarantula crawl.
3: Yes.
2: Let it crawl all the way up.
3: Yeah.
4: That's a really terrible idea for a game.
5: Do they sense your fear?
6: I was going to say, the way that my heart is beating out of my chest right now, I have the cold sweats.
2: Okay, so we're going to play the Spider-Man game. So, Nick, you and Shelby switch places, and then Shelby...
6: Oh, my goodness. I feel like we needed a neutral to write this game. Like, Nick has it out for me.
7: Okay, guys, we're playing Name That Spider-Man. I have pulled clips from the 3 live-action Spider-Man franchises.
4: Okay.
7: You have to tell me which one is which. They are all either going to be Tom Holland, Andrew Garfield, or Tobey Maguire. Okay? That's the only thing I'm giving you today.
2: Okay.
7: So tell me which is which.
2: So if there's a winner, that person doesn't... So are we playing rounds where people get eliminated?
7: I have 3 rounds.
2: So somebody wins... Then that person's out.
4: They're free of the spider.
2: Yeah. They're free of the spider?
7: Yeah.
2: Okay, that makes sense. Okay.
4: Well, you know how this show works. We don't reward the winner here. We only punish the loser.
2: Right,
4: that's what we do on this
2: show. Right, okay. This is very serious. I want these to be minute to minute. What do you call it? Minute to minute rules.
7: Minute to minute.
2: Be very strict. I want to be very strict.
7: Minute to minute.
2: Right, okay.
7: All right, John Jay.
2: Yeah.
8: If you're going to steal cars, don't dress like a car thief, man.
2: That's Andrew Garfield, please.
7: Andrew Garfield is correct. John Jay Van Ness, 1 point.
2: Yeah.
7: Rich.
9: Hey, buddy. Shouldn't steal cars. It's bad.
4: It's Tom Holland.
7: Tom Holland is correct. Peyton.
10: Sorry, I love you. Don't hate me.
6: Okay. That is Andrew.
7: You think so?
6: Mm-hmm.
7: You would be correct. Peyton on the board. All right.
5: I would have got that wrong. Oh, my gosh.
6: I'm sweating.
7: Okay, everybody. No one's got anything wrong yet. Kyle.
11: You know, eat your green vegetables.
5: That's Tobey Maguire.
7: Wow. All right. After 1 round.
5: Oh, wow. Breathing
7: no
5: a sigh of relief.
7: No one has been eliminated yet. We'll move into 2. John Jay.
12: I missed the part where that's my problem.
2: I think that's Tobey Maguire.
7: You think so?
2: Yeah.
7: Good job, John Jay.
2: Dude, my stomach hurts.
4: This is so not a fun game.
7: I thought these were going to be really much harder, but you guys are Spider-Man fans, apparently.
2: By the way, if you just loser has to have a tarantula crawl on them.
4: A live tarantula. Yeah.
7: All right, 2 continues with Rich.
2: Good luck.
4: So that's just screaming. Okay, well, so I can't tell. I don't remember that scene from the movie. So I'm just going to take a wild guess and go Tobey Maguire.
7: Rich Barra got it correct.
5: No! No! Boulder Dash!
7: Wow, all right. Still, no one has missed one as we move to Peyton.
13: Is that a knife? Is that a real knife?
14: Yes, it's a real knife.
13: My weakness, it's small knives.
6: Okay, so it's 1 of the 3.
7: It is, yeah. That is what we've established.
4: Welcome to the game, Peyton.
6: Okay, a knife? No, I don't know.
7: You have to guess.
6: I'm going to guess.
7: 33.3% chance of getting it correct.
6: Can I hear it again?
7: Nope.
6: Andrew.
7: Andrew?
6: Mm-hmm.
7: Way to go, Peyton.
5: Stop it. She meant
7: wow.
5: Love it.
7: Wow. All right.
4: Oh, my God.
7: No one has missed one.
6: The pressure is on, Kyle. It's
7: so Kyle Unfuck.
5: So stupid.
9: Whip-a-day!
5: What? Tom Holland. Got it wrong, didn't I?
7: Man, you guys, that's right.
2: Wow!
7: Wow! Wow! All right. Round three.
4: Unbelievable.
6: Wow.
7: All the marbles starts with John Jay.
6: What?
2: Oh, my God.
5: No, that's so hard.
2: Well, this is where the game changes. Andrew Garfield.
7: You guys, if you get them all right, do I get the transfer?
6: Yes, yes,
7: right?
6: Yes,
5: please.
2: Yeah, that's a great idea.
7: John Jay got it right.
6: Yes,
2: that's
6: no,
2: literally.
6: Wow.
7: Yes. All right.
5: So,
2: oh my God, I can't believe I did that.
7: The stakes have never
6: so
7: been
6: you're
7: higher.
6: Safe, John Jay. You're out. Good job.
2: Oh, it feels so good right now.
7: Rich?
2: I feel like this is probably what it feels like to win the Powerball right now.
4: Everybody quiet. I gotta get my clue.
9: Call me Spider-Man!
4: I'm going... I'm just jumping in. Tom Holland.
7: All right. Rich is correct. Okay. 10 questions in. No one's got one wrong yet. Round three.
6: I'm going to be sick.
7: Peyton.
6: That is Toby. I have my palms. I'm so wet.
7: Is that your final
4: spaghetti?
6: Toby.
7: Toby. Toby is correct.
6: No! Oh,
7: okay.
2: That's crazy.
7: Okay.
2: That is so crazy.
7: Now I'm starting to get nervous. The final clue in round three goes to Kyle.
14: I'm going to throw you out the window now.
5: I'm sweating. I'm sweating. Okay, because I'm like in between. I think that's either Andrew Garfield or Tobey Maguire. I don't think it's Tom Holland, but maybe it's Tom Holland.
7: It's definitely one of the three.
5: I'm going Andrew Garfield. Tell me I'm right. Tell me I'm right. Please, please, please, please.
7: Kyle, you're right.
5: Stop what? It.
7: Okay. So.
6: Yes.
4: What do we do?
6: Yes, I don't think we've ever had this.
2: You either have a tiebreaker or you have.
7: I have two more clips.
2: Or you, go, or you the host. I mean, the way we play when I do trivia is if you get them all right, I do the payoff.
4: That's true.
2: So it's you and me. Name is your buzzer. Loser has to put the tarantula. Let them crawl on him. Right? Okay. Do we have to wait for the clip to finish before we do it?
7: No.
2: Okay. Whatever. What's the...
4: Ready?
7: I'm ready. Are you ready?
4: Yeah.
7: Okay.
14: So what was the best putting?
5: Oh my gosh. Who said it first?
6: You couldn't even hear the clip.
2: Doesn't matter. I know who it is already. I got it.
4: I do too. But who said it first?
6: Okay. Okay.
5: Who said it first?
6: Maybe okay. Like 3, 2, 1.
2: John J.
4: Oh, come on.
5: Hey, you didn't even try that
4: because
5: time.
4: I got in before he did on the first one.
2: No, you didn't.
4: Yes, I did. You can check the tape.
7: I thought 3, 2, 1 was going to be you were going to say who it was.
2: But also saying Rich, saying John Jay is very complicated.
4: Well, you agreed to the game. And if you check, you can check the tape.
2: I'm fine. I don't care. Go ahead. I don't care.
4: I think it's Andrew Garfield.
2: So do I.
7: Andrew Garfield is correct.
5: Right. Ah!
2: All right, Shelby, bring the spider out. I'll do it.
6: Oh, wow.
5: Well, I think you both got to do it.
2: There's two spiders, Rich.
7: Yes, there are two spiders.
6: You all do it.
2: That's terrible. Shelby, why would you bring two spiders?
5: Do it together.
4: That's fine. That's fine. Just do it. Just do it. Come on, Shelby.
5: Solidarity.
4: Just do it.
2: Who's good? Okay.
4: What's my spider's name, Shelby?
15: Well, this one's Hermione.
4: Hermione.
2: Okay.
4: That is a giant-ass spider. Oh, my God. That's like as big as my palm.
5: Rich, you love Harry Potter. Hermione should be yours.
4: Okay.
5: She said if Hermione, the spider, is not in a good mood,
3: How do you determine? So if like the tarantulas are, how do you say, like scared or frightened, then the first sign is they flick hairs off their abdomen. And in the wild, if you're like a predator, it would like blind you. But since we're not like small enough, the hairs would, I guess, give a small rash, like a reaction if you're like allergic to them.
7: I found out today that after tarantulas mate, the female eats the male.
4: Oh.
3: Oh, like praying mantis?
6: As she should.
4: That is the biggest freaking spider.
3: Live about 20 years.
2: Hey, Rich, don't panic.
4: I won't.
2: Don't stress, Rich. Do not stress.
4: I can feel
2: Rich, do not stress. Do not get aroused. What?
3: Why would he get aroused?
2: Rich is a little freak.
7: You never know. It might awaken something in him.
3: It's on
2: there
3: the
2: it goes. There it goes. There it goes. There's a trench. There's a tarantula on Rich's hand.
7: Rich, look at
2: oh my God, that's
3: crawling
2: awesome.
3: Up his arm, literally.
4: Okay, I think the bit's over.
2: I think you're right. Oh man, you got a break too.
3: You're so brave, Rich.
2: Way
4: feel,
2: to go.
4: I can feel the hairs coming
2: that's
4: loose.
2: That's a good payoff.
3: Way to go, Rich.
2: That's a good payoff.
3: Way to go, Farrell.
2: It's like full circle moment for you from a long time ago.
3: And the tarantula survived this time.
6: Wow.
2: Way to go. That was, way to go, Bera. That was awesome. All right.
4: Wait a second. So you said the fingers were, I could feel them curling. Are the tentacles curling? What does that mean?
2: It loves you.
3: They're kind of like sticky because they're sticky so they can like curl easier like on surfaces. But no, she's a rose hair, so she's going to have the curly hairs.
2: Well, that was great, Shelby.
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0: So let's get into it. The ants are everywhere this summer. The little tiny kind, or even in our studio in the back room on the fifth floor. But there's something you should never do when you see ants next time. Later this hour.
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2: Cute.
1: I forgot yesterday was National Play in the Sand Day.
2: Shoot. Missed
1: that. Middle Child Day. Yeah, if you're middle child, you got to get a day. 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
2: That's cool.
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Z100. Now, do you get ants in your pants? 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We have them here on the fifth floor in the back room. One thing you should never do the next time you see ants in your pants or at home. Also, quote of the

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1: Do you have ants in your home? What do you do when you see an ant in your kitchen?
2: I kill it instantly.
1: I see. You have people that get upset about that.
2: Oh, who is saving the ants?
1: I have a friend that puts everything with a piece of paper and a glass over it and slides it. And then puts
3: not
1: it
3: an ant. They're not doing that with an ant.
2: It is.
1: They are.
2: Feed by faux bomb. Goodbye.
1: What you should not do is squish the ant.
2: So
1: squish or squish? What do you guys say?
2: Squish,
3: squish,
2: squish.
1: So don't squish the ant.
2: Like, don't kill it?
1: Well, I think squishing, I mean, that's how it would end life.
2: Boom, bye.
1: When you squish an ant, it releases distress pheromones to other ants in the colony who rush to the scene.
2: Come on.
1: Yes. What starts as one can quickly turn into a mole hill. A mountain of ants.
2: I almost prefer that because I want to know where they're coming from so then I can put the trap over there and then it's bye-bye.
1: So you're sacrificing one to trick them all, to get them all.
2: Come on over, Red Rover.
1: Diabolical squisher. Today's quote. The degree. You taking a selfie?
3: Sorry, I'm taking a picture of this. Says, men wearing purses and handbags is in style now.
1: Well, don't be bothered by us.
3: Yeah,
1: literally. Today's quote, the degree to which a person can grow is directly proportional to the amount of truth one can accept without running away.
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0: 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So there's a lot of backlash online because these are two people who were in the public eye. They don't appear to be low on cash. But I just want to say, you also just don't know. They're both. She's a former actress. He's a former rugby player. Like, we don't know what their financial situation is. But I think it's brilliant.
1: Now, listen, if you're asking people to pay for all those things, cut the guest list down. There's too many people.
2: Yeah, didn't you say they're asking fans?
0: Yeah.
2: That gives me the ick a little bit.
1: Me too. I got ick on that.
2: Uh-huh.
1: I think it's the fact that they were in the public eye. And like you said, you don't know their financial situation. That's fine. But it is uncomfortable to ask for it in a way. However, it is practical to say, look, I funded the crab cakes. Where are the crab cakes? I didn't even see the crab cakes.
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1: Checking off the boxes on your to-do list can be a great feeling. 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

Z100, Portland's number one hit music station. Anne Hathaway, one of the best actors, had the perfect reaction to all the comments people were making about her baby bump being fake after she showed it off on the red carpet for the LA premiere of The End of Oak Street. She posted a video from the night on Instagram with her glam squad, and the caption was, "Fake hair, real bump." That is the quote from Anne Hathaway. Congratulations to Anne and Adam, or husband. They saved the whole.

0: Z100.
1: So to the back room we go. Ruby went out to dinner with the group, and it was check splitting time. What's the exercise? What'd y'all do?
2: Well, it was a group dinner. It was a birthday dinner. So everyone kind of already knows we're all going to split. The birthday, you know, birthday girl isn't going to pay. But I feel like this comes up a lot. Like, especially if someone in the group isn't drinking as much as other people in the group, do you still split the bill evenly?
1: Do you go in stating the rule? Like, do you guys say at the top of the dinner, we're all going to split? Are we good splitsies?
2: Well, we don't. There's not really, like, a disclosure. I feel like normally we're all on the same page. But there's been times in the past where it's, like, different friend groups kind of mixing. Right? It's, like, my friend's friends and then just our, like, immediate circle. And so that's where I feel like it starts to get a little, like, people are like, oh, well, I only got two things and only one
1: and
2: drink.
1: Drinks.
3: But when it comes to drinks, I feel like if there's been multiple rounds and someone is clearly not drinking the entire time, you just kind of like, they don't have to pay for that portion if they didn't drink. We do that.
1: It's so complicated now,
3: it's
1: the math.
3: It's not though.
4: Because how do you then factor that in?
3: You basically just add a little bit more money to yours. You know what I mean? Like divide it evenly and then take away like
1: I feel like going in
3: per person.
1: This to me is addressed on the way in. It's like, hey guys, we're all going to, are we going to go splits on this? We are, but I'm not drinking. All right, we'll calculate that. Like, you kind of need to address it at the top. It gets awkward after.
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Portland's number one hit music station, Z100. Tom Holland and Zendaya are having a pretty good August, I'd say. Spider-Man Brand New Day, the second fastest film ever to surpass $1 billion at the box office, became the year's biggest movie in a week. Oh, and they got married again. They celebrated with friends and family at a private estate in England earlier this month. Even though Tom confirmed in June they already were married. Why the second ceremony? Search Tom Holland.

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2: Let's go. Olivia Dean and Sam Fender's duet, Rain Me In, just became the longest running number one single ever in the UK. 19 weeks. Despite it not being a massive hit yet here in the US. Here is a big one all over the world. So easy to fall in love. Number 5.

0: Portland's number one hit music station, Z100. How do you find love?
1: I was just reading. Where did I see that? 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
2: Oh, yeah, and the pink baskets.
1: Yeah.
0: If you pick up a pink basket while you're grocery shopping, it sends a message, "Hi, I'm single. 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
1: Seacrest with you, Sissany, Tanya, the back room, everybody here, full speed. So, you know, it's interesting. You know, more and more people are not drinking. And it's, you know, because people want to feel good, right? Well, not necessarily just for your liver. They're just like, I want to feel good tomorrow when I have a full day. So I think, like, I fake because when I don't order something, well, you're not drinking it? What's up? You're on a cleanse? No. So I now just order a fake drink, or I make a fake drink.
2: What do you order? Yeah.
1: I do sparkling water, some leaf, or whatever they got, lime, so it looks like a cocktail on the thing. And like if there's mint or anything that makes it, cucumber or mint or something makes it fresh if I can find it. So it tastes like a massage with taste if you drink it.
2: Right. you can also
3: order a phony Negroni.
1: But then you have to say it out loud. Like I gotta whisper to the person.
3: Gotcha.
1: So if I make them at the house for anybody, I make the mock. And don't, you know.
3: Tell them.
1: Talk about. Well, you don't say you're on a. Are you on a cleanse? No, I'm not on a cleanse. I just don't want to. I would have felt good tomorrow.
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1: Coming up next, caller on the line. He wants to propose on his birthday, and she's worried about that idea. Hang on.
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1: Gabriella, how are you doing with this crisis here?
2: I mean, I've been dating my boyfriend for almost 3 years, and I have a pretty strong feeling he's going to propose next weekend.
1: On his birthday?
2: Yes. The reason I...

0: like all the signs are there.
1: What's the problem?
2: There's 360. How many days in a year?
1: 364
2: other days he can choose.
1: What? It's his birthday. Who cares? I got proposed to on Christmas Day.
2: Ah!
1: Okay? It does not ruin Christmas.
2: No, it doesn't. I don't have to think about
3: Christmas.
2: It.
3: I can't even think about Christmas anymore for you. It's always that anniversary.
2: Yeah.
3: I mean, come on.
1: Once you get another day. Once you get married, that's your anniversary.
2: No.
3: Not on the Lord's Day.
0: I don't want one of our biggest moments in our relationship to always be tied to his birthday.
3: I've never been so aligned with somebody getting ready to get married than I have ever before. Ever. So I'm with you. I suggest this. Whoever has his ear that can give you an ear, you should tell them to tell him. You follow?
1: I think you're trying to control the moment, and it's a bad idea.
3: Well, I wouldn't listen to her.
1: I've been married for almost 13 years.
0: Thank you.
3: So what do you know anymore? That was a generation ago.
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She

Z100, Portland's number one hit music station. Our single, only single producer in the back room is on Hinge. And she gets hit on by these guys. These opening lines are brilliant in both ways of brilliance. We're going to read some next. 1 minute.

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1: Producer Michaela is single. She's on Hinge. Pickup lines. These are actual on Hinge. Recent ones came into Michaela. Mm-hmm. I've always wanted to know how many matches a top model like you get.
2: Nothing like that. That's bad.
1: Okay. Pass on that guy.
2: Pass.
1: Who you look like. Okay. Next one. These are real on Hinge for Michaela. Looks like you need a boneless ribeye medium rare and a glass of red wine.
2: Yeah. Love that.
1: Next guy. This is real. Not to be forward, but I can already tell we'd have good-looking kids.
2: Oh.
1: Real on Hinge. Hey, Michaela, you seem kind of fun. Are you an up at dawn for an adventure kind of person? Or a three cups of coffee before moving type of person? LOL. Looking for someone whose rhythm matches mine, or at least someone willing to negotiate a middle ground.
2: That's long.
1: It's thorough.
2: Yeah.
1: It's thorough.
2: Yeah.
1: I mean, I get the gist, but it went into negotiate. Negotiate's not a word you want to use going into anything.
2: So true.
1: Next one, and the last one. Then we have to make a choice. It's number 5 of 5. I wish I were by your side, looking straight into those beautiful eyes, captivated by that lovely smile, and breathing in your scent. We'll take one.
2: I love it.
1: Hard pass and unmatched.
2: Yeah. And how old is
1: breathing
2: he?
1: Breathing in your scent?
2: I like
1: it. You can't use words like that.
2: He's creepy.
3: It's
1: cute. No. It's creepy.
2: Yeah,
1: I like
2: that's
1: number
2: weird.
1: 3. I like the good-looking kids guy.
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festivals should be. It is Z100. Hey, it's Kelsey J. If you're planning on going to Olivia Rodrigo's music festival, well, you're going to have a shot to see all the artists, okay? They announced there's going to be no overlapping set times. You'll even have 10 minutes to walk from one stage to the next.

0: sun in our sky tonight. Will you be able to see it? I don't know. You might be able to try. It is Kelsey J with Z100. Got the meteor shower going on tonight. Got the planetary parade. That's when, like, all these planets are lining up. The partial lunar eclipse. But here's the deal. If you were super excited to watch the meteor shower tonight, heads up, OMSI just canceled their viewing party. That is canceled. But still try to look up some places that are good spots if you want to check it out. Rooster Rock State Park, a great spot. Crown Point, Bagby Hot Springs, another good spot. You know, anywhere that's obviously away from the pollution. If you get a good video, DM to me, Kelsey J, on air, because I'm going to live vicariously through you. I will be in bed.
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Well, this could be you. Plus, you could score $1,000 with Z100. Make sure you're listening. There is another chance to win coming up right around 5:20.

I love how when celebs want to throw shade, they just do it in a song. It's Kelsey J with Z100. Phoebe Bridgers shaded her ex, Paul Mescal, and his girlfriend, Gracie Abrams. I want to know, what's the funniest thing you've ever done?

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1: 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Well, we got you. You got three chances every single weekday to win your way in. Plus, $1,000 spending money. Give me two songs. I'll tell you everything you got to know here.

all your favorite artists. Two nights, one stage. Ah! You could be there, you and a friend. It is Kelsey J with Z100. You got a shot to win your way to the iHeartRadio Music Festival going down September 18th and 19th in Las Vegas. You could be seeing BTS, Benson Moon, Cardi B, Snoop Dogg, Zara Larsson, Weezer, and more. Here's what you got to do, okay? While the world is listening on iHeartRadio and you can actually be there, you got three chances every single weekday to win your way in, plus that money. You got another keyword coming up right around 5:20. Be ready for it.

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0: ever done after a breakup, but I'm not sure if it's appropriate for air. What? I'm a Scorpio. It is Kelsey J with Z100. I want to know, what's the pettiest thing you've done after a breakup?
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This is your chance to see some of the biggest artists in the world all on one stage for two nights. Yeah, I'm talking about the iHeartRadio Music Festival. You and a friend could be there, plus $1,000 spending money. 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

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What's up? It's Kelsey J. Just imagine this: live performances with BTS, Zara Larsson, Cardi B, Benson.

0: us. No judgment from me. What's the pettiest thing you've ever done after a breakup? It is Kelsey J and Z100. Okay, lay it on me.
1: Oh, I peed on the girl that he was hanging out with, entire car. She was my friend first.
0: So, oh my God.
1: I don't believe in being destructive to anyone's property or themselves, but if it's harmless and I knew it was going to rain, I'm going to pee on your tires.
0: Wait, I have to ask, were you one of the friends of the girl who called in earlier and said she and her friends peed on an ex car?
1: Oh no, this is like 15 years ago.
0: I didn't know this was like a universal thing to just pee on people's cars.
1: Oh no. Oh, that's cute.
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